0: 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Fish with Friends. Elizabeth, Mary, and I are hanging out right now. The text question of the day, actually, we need your answers. Text and message via the app. We're going to share them in a little over an hour.
1: What's the worst gift you've ever received? Ooh.
0: I've got a great gift for you. It's called Glorious Good News. That'll be in a little over 20 minutes. However, we need to talk about your bevy consumption and ice. I'll explain more. It's next. 99.

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3: Fish with Friends, hanging out with my good friends, Dan the Mortgage Man and Elizabeth Mary. Now, Dan's a very busy man, but I had to bring him in because I had to talk to him about something involving money. Okay.
4: Money.
3: Well, more or less budget. So, Starbucks is getting a lot of flack right now. People on TikTok calling him out, Dan the Mortgage Man. They're saying, by the way, ours is Fish W Friends. Anyway, people on TikTok calling them out for putting way too much ice in their drinks, not enough. Here's actually someone talking about it, saying it's a scam.
5: Me and Judd went to Starbucks today, and this is how my drink came. Look how much ice. So we're going to see how much drink is actually in this when I take the ice out. Look how much ice is in that. That's how much was in our drink.
6: If you've been noticing that Starbucks drinks are mainly ice now, you are not alone. There's actually an online trend where people pretend to apply to Starbucks, and all they do is fill up a cup with ice and a little bit of coffee. Look how many likes this has here. 325,000. So many people realize that Starbucks is a scam. They are robbing us.
3: Are they robbing us, Dan, or is it just system? Like, do you think they're mandating ice lines?
7: I don't know. I mean, some people like a lot of ice. When I was a kid, I used to think that McDonald's was cheating me on my soda by putting so much ice in the cup. But
3: well, you know what you do when you go to the line. Now, this is a hack. This is a life hack. You ready? When you go to the line, yeah, listen up there. Yeah, you whippersnappers. When you go to the line, what you say to them is, could I have this drink with little ice?
7: Yeah, light on the ice.
3: Light on the ice. That's all you got to do.
4: Well, yeah. Because they're saying, like, a venti and a grande, like, if you were to pour the contents, are not that much difference. You pay a lot more for the venti, but yeah.
3: But Elizabeth Marie, in this beautiful country of ours, of America, where we, as the collective, are trying to achieve happiness, we can ask for light ice or more ice. Ice, ice, baby. That's all
7: then
3: I know.
7: They might spit in it, though.
3: Don't spit in my drink. Do you think they'll spit in your drink? Did you ever spit in somebody's drink?
7: No.
3: I almost spit on this woman's roast beef once when I was at Arby's. What?
7: Almost?
3: Yeah, when I worked there. She was really mean to me, and I was mean to my register person. I was working the kitchen. And
7: how
3: I never
7: close did you get? Like, was it starting to come out of your mouth?
3: Yeah, it's like right by my face.
7: Did you start hacking up a loogie?
3: Yeah, I was like,
4: horrible.
3: Yeah, I was like, I'm going to spit on her roast beef.
4: I'm going to throw it in my mouth.
3: And I didn't, though. I didn't, because I don't think that's fair. And I didn't want to get caught and ruin my company's reputation. So, two things. One is ask for light ice. Two is don't spit on somebody's roast beef.
7: Lessons to live by.
3: You're welcome.
4: Wow.
3: Elizabeth, do you feel better?
4: No, let's just, no.
3: Okay, let's just try it out.
4: I don't think you can say that.
3: Just try it out. Don't say what.

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7: Level off around 74 tonight under partly cloudy skies, mainly sunny skies tomorrow, 91. Clear skies tomorrow night, lows dip down to about 74. Ample sunshine and dry Wednesday and Thursday with highs in the low 90s. Taking a look at the long range, 87 Friday, 84 Saturday, and 84 on Sunday. Currently 89. I'm staff meteorologist Derek Height.

0: 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Fish with Friends, a little over 30 minutes from right now. Elizabeth, Mary, we're going to be sharing answers for today's text question of the day.
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0: 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But next, glorious good news, life-saving. You're going to love this. Life-saving people in glorious good news.

0: 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Fish with Friends, Miss Elizabeth Mary. I promise you, I do this every Monday. Glorious good news.
1: Yay.
0: I like to theme it out a little bit. Okay?
1: Okay.
0: So this week, for Glorious Good News, we've got three different stories of good, genuine people doing good, genuine things from saving other people's lives is where we're going to focus this week.
1: I love it.
0: Life-saving heroes. For example, a 33-year-old man in Northeast Ohio. Don't even get me started on people from Ohio.
1: Oh, God.
0: Anyway, his name is Yanni. He saw an SUV speeding across nearby yards, and then it, like, plunged into a pool.
1: What?
0: A 46-year-old mother and her 8-year-old daughter were inside. He ran into the pond. I'm sorry, into a pond, not a pool. He ran to the pond, jumped in, freed the girl and her mother, got them to safety. Both were okay. The mother fainted while driving. Here he is talking about it.
2: The SUV was coming up, came down, kept driving basically into the center of the pond. Go right into reaction mode. Jump in and there's lives in the water and you gotta do what's right there. People are calling me the hero, but if the daughter did not open up that door instantly, there was nothing I could do. Mom was still unconscious, so I reached over, unbuckled her seatbelt and began to pull her through the back of the car. You never want to hear little girls screaming for her mom. I'm just, again, grateful that everything ended okay.
0: You all right, buddy? You look like you're going to have a heart attack.
1: Anything with kids and moms and, oh my gosh, that is just, that's amazing. That's so scary.
0: I love that the mom wasn't drunk. She fainted. Right. Like, I love that she wasn't like on drugs or... That's why we call it Glorious Good News, because it's good news. You know what I'm saying? It
1: makes me feel good.
0: Would you have jumped in the pond, or would you have been like, man, hold on, I got to take my phone out. Hold on, let me set record video mode. Okay, this
1: looks good. I would like to think that I would react. I mean, I feel like when you're in those situations, I would think that my natural reaction would be to jump and obviously do whatever.
0: Well, if you don't think you jump and you don't think you react, I'll tell you this. Get a dog. A woman in New Jersey was rescued by her dog.
1: Really?
0: It would not stop barking as her house went up in flames. The dog thankfully woke up Ida. She was able to get Ida, probably Ida. She was able to get to safety. Here she is and Fire Marshal Michael.
3: He comes to my bed. I was like, oh my God, what? And I hear the smoke detector went off. Immediately, beep, beep, beep. I was like, oh my God, it's a fire. Run, and it was in the living room, the house already in flames.
4: First arriving units got on scene and found the structure was heavily involved in the rear, fire rapidly extending throughout the house.
0: Were they talking about Elizabeth Mary? Just then, hold on.
1: I think you had a little too much to drink last night. Yeah, fire in the rear.
0: Fire Marshal Michael, how do you feel about Elizabeth Mary?
4: The structure was heavily involved in the rear.
0: Oh, okay, that's inappropriate. I'll make sure her husband knows that you said that about Elizabeth Mary.
4: The structure was heavily involved in the rear.
0: Okay, Michael. Okay, calm down. All right, finally. A Canadian woman was woken up in the middle of the night by a 12-year-old neighbor who needed help with his unresponsive dad.
1: Oh.
0: The woman jumped into action and performed CPR for 10 minutes on the man. She followed instructions from 911 and kept the man alive until paramedics got there. Amy Pye explains.
5: Saturday at 3 in the morning and my doorbell goes. He was so brave being able to go door to door to get help for his dad and that he saved his dad. And we run into his house and his dad is on the floor, unresponsive. I like to think if my daughter was in that.
6: Somebody would be there to do the same.
5: We kept going, paramedics ran in. One of them knelt down with me, said, I'm taking over.
0: You know, would your dog have done what that dog did? Would you have jumped into a pond?
1: Wow.
0: Yeah, would you wake up like this woman did at 3 in the morning when someone's at your door and go help save someone's life? Well, hopefully you would.
1: I mean, I hope I would.
0: Yeah, but Elizabeth Mary would be like...
1: Your dream is to have someone come in your door and do CPR mouth-to-mouth for 10 minutes.
0: Yeah, and hopefully she sleeps in the nude. That's your glorious good news, naughty.
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3: Fish with Friends, Elizabeth, Mary, and Dan, the mortgage man, and I hanging out. Last week, we were having a conversation about this cat. So, Elizabeth has nine?
4: It's six cats.
3: Six cats. Actually, almost got nine more strays is what it was.
4: Oh, my gosh. Yeah, like my stepson was, like, calling because there's nine on the side of the road. I'm like, leave them. Leave them.
3: Yeah, we had that conversation last week. Well, we got off the air, and Dan, the mortgage man, starts telling us this amazing story. And then we had him stop because we wanted to hear it now. Hopefully, he didn't forget over the weekend. Did it start with you taking in a stray cat?
4: Okay, you're in high school, you said, right?
5: Yes, I don't know how amazing it is, and I can't believe I'm telling the story. It's been a long time.
4: Oh, my gosh, this is even better.
5: So I take in this stray cat, and I love this little cat. But my mom is so mad that I have this cat in the house, and she's like, you got to get... She's like, we're not having the cat. She's like, she totally puts her foot down. Like, oh, geez, what do I do? Now, at the time, Fish, I was a bank teller at the local bank. And there was a lady that I worked with that was very similar to Elizabeth Mary, where she had a whole bunch of cats.
3: Cat lady.
5: Right. And so I tell her about the cat, and she's like, oh my God. I'm like, my mom is so mad. She's like, I would take it, but I can't have any more cats, you know? And I'm like, geez, I'm like, what am I going to do with this cat? So after like trying to dodge my mom and hide it for a while, I say, screw it. And I bring the cat into the bank. And
3: oh,
5: I'm like,
3: no.
5: I'm giving the cat to this lady. And she immediately fell in love with this cat because it was so cute, right? So she takes the cat. She like names it Moonlight. She loves this cat. It was like the best gift I ever gave her that she didn't want, right?
4: Oh my God.
5: About a week later, I am outside at my house, and my next door neighbor, little girl, she is like probably 6 years old or something,
3: okay,
5: tells me that she had a little cat that she loved so much.
3: But the cat
5: ran away, and I'm like, well, what did the cat look like? Well, it was white and gray.
3: Oh my God, Dan.
5: But it's still weighing on my mind all these years later. Like, do I take the cat away from the lady that I gave it to that didn't want it and loves it so much? Or do I give it back to the little girl and it's been missing for like over a month because I had it for a while?
3: Okay. So
4: what did you do?
5: I let the old lady have it.
3: Wow. Crusher of little guy. I hope to God. Please, let's get some, there you go. Please, dear sweet baby Jesus, please, that little girl's grown up now. Please, if you're listening and you live next door to Dan the Mortgage Man growing up, or you were missing a cat for a month, and what did the cat look like?
5: I can't believe I'm telling this story. I haven't talked about it in a long time. But
3: I love this.
5: My whole family, the whole time, they give me grief about how I stole the little girl's cat.
3: What did this cat look like again?
4: Moonlight. Its name is Moonlight.
3: Oh, yeah, that's all we need. Moonlight. If your little kitty Moonlight went missing when you were a kid, log on to our social media. It's FishW Friends. And we'll connect you with Dan the Mortgage Man, who I'm sure will at least send you a gift card for something.
4: Oh, my God.
5: A new cat.
3: Yeah.
4: Dan.

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3: Fish with Friends. Ah, yes. We have a very busy hour ahead of us, my friends. I want to talk to you about if you want something with the pool. It's called a dry stroker. We're going to talk about that with Jen and Elizabeth Mary in about 20 minutes. That being said, right now it's all about today's text question of the day.
2: 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Text in, message via the app. Your answers, they're next.

0: 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Fish with friends, Elizabeth Mary. 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
1: What's the worst gift you've ever received?
0: I went to the old standby, little grandma's bottle of canoe when I was a kid. I was in middle school. Elizabeth Mary earlier was like, well, just, you know, fish, people put so much effort into things. So I don't want to hurt anyone's feelings. I'm a size, you know, what were you back then? Like a large or a medium?
1: Medium, probably.
0: I'm a medium large, and my mother-in-law bought me a 3X robe, but, you know, it was a thoughtful gift.
1: I used it as a blanket. It was great.
0: I mean, honestly, I'll bet you it was a cuddly blanket. I mean, you know. I would have made some awkward thing. I'll tell you, my other grandma, Grandma Bonnie, would have said, she might not have said it was the worst gift, but it was the weirdest gift. When I was in high school, I got her a gift card to Victoria's Secret.
1: You did not.
0: Yeah, I did. My mother was so mad. She was so mad. All right, it's not about us. Text question of the day. What's the worst gift you've ever received?
2: A boyfriend once gave me a pillow. Literally.
0: Sorry?
2: That's it.
0: Oh.
2: A pillow.
0: Was it a decorative pillow for the couch or was it for the bed?
2: No, this is like, I'm going to bed. Here, hand me a pillow.
0: I think that's romantic. I think that.
1: Oh my God.
2: Wow. It was so off-putting.
0: Pillows can be very expensive, and I think that is a thoughtful gift.
2: Please.
0: I hope you married
2: him. I'm for like 20 at Costco. Cut it out.
0: All right, Miss Elizabeth Mary, let's jam through some of these answers for today's text question of the day.
1: What's the worst gift you've ever received? These are funny. Stacey said, my stepmom bought me a shirt that said, blondes have more fun. I've always been a brunette.
0: Oh.
3: That's pretty funny.
0: That's actually funny. Like, that's like great with grandma.
1: This has actually happened to me, this next one. One year I got a gift card with a negative balance.
0: What?
1: Somehow it had already been spent before it reached me. Not sure how it happened. But yeah, nothing like being gifted debt. It wasn't negative, but I had a zero one. And I didn't want to go back to them and be like, hey, there's nothing on it.
0: Really funny. That's really funny.
1: So bad. A single sock. Not even a pair. Just one. That's so... Getting socks is so like...
0: Is that
1: just to get one?
0: Is that a bad one? Is that a bad one, really? Like the sock thing? Is that like... Should we not give people socks? Because I'll tell you right now, you want to give me some of those Lululemon socks? Those are great for walking and working out. Those are expensive.
1: I'll take socks, but with a single sock. One sock.
0: What I would do is give him a single sock, and then a year later, give him the other one. Hey, I hope you saved last year's present, because I'm doubling it. I'm doubling it. All right, last call. Fish with friends. What's the worst gift you've ever received?
4: Hey, Fish, Elizabeth, Mary. My answer, I have an aunt that we're not very close with, and she had a few years where she was sending myself and my siblings paintings of naked children riding dolphins.
0: What?
4: Yes. And it was like a span of 5 years. We got it like every Christmas.
0: I don't know.
1: Do you still have these?
4: I think they're in the attic somewhere.
0: Worst thing to do.
1: You have a
0: grandma.
1: Whole collection. You have a masterpiece.
0: Yeah, watch. They're like worth like.
4: I was shocked to find there would be more than one of such a painting, but she said there were.
0: And it's just amazing because, you know, watch, they're worth like millions of dollars now or something. Like, creepy.
4: I wish that were the case. But
0: yeah. Thank you so much for your call today. Creepy.
4: No problem, guys. Take care. Bye-bye.

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4: Here we are again, Michigan. Six innocent lives taken. Mass attacks can be prevented. There are always warning signs. It starts with a grievance.
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4: 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Bought a gun, ammo. He had a plan. People saw the clues, but were too afraid to tell anyone. Stop a plot. Speak up.
6: Due to the hailstorm that hit this month, Siemens in Bridgman is holding a limited time hail sale. Mother Nature tossed a wave of ice pellets that dapped across the many vehicles showcased on Siemens' lot. While the damage was slight, heck, you can hardly see a dent, these vehicles must go, which means you'll definitely save on your next vehicle purchase and leave hundreds upon hundreds of dollars in your pocket. But don't wait, the hail sale at Siemens in Bridgman ends Thursday, July 2nd. Thanks a lot, Mother Nature.
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12: Lows level off around 74 tonight under mainly clear skies. Mainly clear skies tomorrow. Highs level off around 91. Clear skies tomorrow night. Lows dip down to about 74. Dry Wednesday and Thursday under clear skies with highs in the low 90s. Looking further out, 87 Friday, 84 Saturday, and 84 on Sunday. Right now, it's 86 degrees. I'm staff meteorologist Derek Height.

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2: Fish with Friends. Ah, yes. Are you a dry stroker? And what the hell does that mean? That and orange oozing liquid. I have a really packed 30 minutes. If you don't, why wouldn't you just stay here and wait for this? It's coming up next.

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1: This with friends, hanging out with my good friends Elizabeth, Mary, and Jen. I want to have a conversation, and I need you to understand something, okay? I'm going to ask you guys a question. And I need you to not lie. Now, Elizabeth.
2: Uh-oh.
1: I am not talking to you.
3: Could Elizabeth. Be a problem.
1: Yeah. I am talking specifically to Jen.
4: No lying.
1: Jen, do you promise, and don't lie in your promise, that you are not, Jen, do you promise you're not going to lie when I ask you the answer for this question?
2: I promise.
1: Okay. And I want you guys to understand something. This question I'm asking is not inappropriate or naughty. Why am I telling you that? Because it sounds naughty, but it's not.
2: Are you going to ask me how much I weigh?
1: No, I'm not going to ask.
2: Okay. No, I would lie.
1: Okay,
2: I lied on a plane once and I thought I crashed it.
1: I'm going to ask you if you're a dry stroker.
2: What?
1: I'm going to ask you if you're a dry stroker.
2: I don't know what that means.
1: All right. Well, it's swimming pool season. And the question is, do you shower before you get into the pool? If you don't, they call you a dry stroker. And I'm going to be honest with you. I'm a dry stroker.
4: I'm definitely a dry stroker.
1: Are you a dry stroker too?
2: This is already too complicated for me. Do I shower before I get in a pool?
1: Yeah, take a listen.
5: Ever get in and out of the pool without either rinsing off or taking a shower. By rinsing off before, it allows the pool to stay clean. The hair follicles in your hair actually absorb fresh water, not the chlorine water. Well, to the best of its ability before you go into the chlorine. So it's actually an extra layer of protection for your hair. When you come out, you have still a little bit of chlorine in your hair, so you want to make sure you wash it out, rinse it off, as well as rinse your body off to get the chlorine off.
1: Yeah. Jen's like overwhelmed right now.
2: It just gave me a headache.
1: Sorry. They call it in England dry strokers, people that don't, like swimming strokes, like because you're dry swimming strokes.
2: I'm a clean person. I shower.
1: Well, I know you do.
2: I don't have to get
4: in. Right before.
2: No. That's why I'm predicating it with that fact.
1: Okay. Because it is pool season. Predicating means.
2: And I don't go into weird pools because.
1: Hold on. Can you stop for a sec, Jen? Go ahead and tell her what predicating means. I'm not joking. She's watching.
4: I'm stuck on that. I'm like stuck back at predicating.
2: Like I'm prefacing. I'm saying it before I say it.
4: Okay. You could have just said that.
1: Oh my gosh.
2: How would I say it? I'm prefacing.
1: Okay. I wanted to talk about peeing in the pool, but now.
2: Okay, let's.
1: But no, I want to talk about, is this frustration? Of course
4: you do. Pee in the pool?
1: Of course. Look, the predication is leading to frustration in this situation and is going to ruin everybody's concentration. So let's just move on.
4: Fish in the pool. Fish can rhyme.
1: Oh, great big word, Jen. You pee in the pool.
4: Fish
1: pee
4: in the poo-poo.
2: Pee pee poo-poo.
1: What?
4: What?
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4: Fish with Friends, Elizabeth, Mary, and Jen and I are hanging out. Jen, off the air, I had this whole conversation I wanted to have about this mysterious orange liquid that's been oozing out of this neighborhood. I don't know if Jen knows about that story or not. I wanted to discuss it. Apparently, we're going to have to maybe do it another day or something. I don't know.
5: Sounds important.
4: Jen has something more important.
5: No, now I feel I don't want the neighborhood people to die.
4: Okay. Well, that's fine. They'll be fine. Hey, if you know anybody that lives in a wealthy neighborhood in California, just ask them about the orange liquid that's oozing through the streets. Okay, go ahead, Jen.
5: So I feel bad because I wanted to bring this up many, many, many, many times, but now I am.
4: Okay.
5: Oh, no. Because what? I can't get past it. So.
4: You're in love with me?
5: Mary. Oh. No, I love you. You're so cute.
4: Is it Elizabeth
5: fun.
4: Mary? It's not me. It's me.
5: And you're smart.
4: I love that it's Elizabeth Mary and it's not me.
5: You're like a famous singer. You're pretty. You're a great mom. You love your parents. You go to their pool.
4: Oh, she's building you up. She's going to crush you.
5: I had your underpants when you were a teen. Like, I love everything about you. But.
4: Wait, she hid her underpants when she was a teen. That's true. That's funny you remember that.
2: Wait a second. What? I'm scared.
5: I just have an issue.
4: Okay, hold on. And we're going to hear about that issue. No, I'm just kidding. I gave us a...
2: No, I'm like dying.
5: No, it's fixable. It's manageable.
2: What?
4: Oh God.
2: What?
5: So, oh God. As we know, I am the laziest human being on the planet, right?
2: Okay.
5: I own it. I'm old now. I drive to the post office. It's across the street. I'm not even kidding. I love you so much. It might be an issue for your mom or for your parents. It gives me a lot of anxiety. It probably burns calories. Your name. It's just too many syllables and too much work. I need to come up with a nickname for you.
4: We get a lot of complaints about her name.
5: Oh my God. It's not a complaint.
4: No, I had a meeting with one of our bosses yesterday about her name.
5: I did not.
2: Are you joking?
5: I want to, I always wished I had a nickname. I don't. What's a cute,
4: she looks more like an Ethel than an Elizabeth.
5: What can I call? Yeah. Like Lizzie, do people call you Liz? Like, that's cute. No, oh, she made a face.
4: Yes,
5: okay, well, I have you in my phone as EM.
4: She's a brand.
5: So can I call you M?
2: Like, people call me EM. Like, we say EM.
4: She's a, Jen, by the way, is a...
2: Don't ever, ever call me Beth.
5: Okay.
4: Okay.
5: Noted.
4: Okay. By the way, Jen is acting very much like the godfather of the show right now.
5: Elizabeth.
6: That's
5: six syllables. That's asking a lot.
2: I know. I mean, you could just call me Elizabeth.
4: She's a brand, Jen.
5: I know, and that's why I put off bringing it up for so long.
4: This is the big thing. Like, you wanted me to stop the show. I'm looking at six texts from people that want to know about the orange oozing liquid.
2: You could call me EM.
5: What does your sister call you?
4: Sis?
2: Elizabeth.
4: Uh-oh.
2: Business.
5: What does your mom call you? Like, when your mom calls you, hi, it's mom. Does she say the whole, is she in for it?
2: Elizabeth. Well, she just calls me Elizabeth.
5: Okay. See, now it's coming out.
2: I mean, I'm Biffy. I've been called Bissis. That's my name.
4: Biffy?
2: Biff.
4: I ain't calling you Biffy.
5: But I want to be respectful of your, you know.
4: This is like literally our job right now. Like, this is what we do.
5: Are we on the air?
4: Hello? Yes, we are still on the air.
5: I'm sorry.
4: I'm waiting for a conclusion of this, but next hour we're going to talk about the orange liquid.
5: I told you what. I'm trying to listen to
2: Fish
5: orange liquid.
2: Oh, sorry. Told me that I needed to be Elizabeth Mary. It's his fault.
4: Nope, I did not. I said,
2: yeah, you did.
4: You're a brand, yes, you did. And it's good for your brand. If she booked as Elizabeth, then we would call her Elizabeth.
5: Okay.
4: But if you want to go to ElizabethMaryBand.com, you can hire her band to play.
2: It's ElizabethMaryMusic.com.
4: Sorry.
5: I appreciate you guys listening to me. I feel heard.
4: Thanks.
2: No, I feel it. It's long. I do realize that. But you could call me EM. I mean,
4: so many other things
2: that
4: people don't like about Elizabeth Mary that you went for her name.
5: I wonder
4: shocked
5: if you
4: me.
5: Burn calories, Elizabeth
4: okay.
5: Mary.
4: Okay. There you go, guys. That was compelling.
5: I'm sorry. I love you.
4: No, next hour we're going to talk about orange oozing liquid. Okay.

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4: Fish with Friends. Okay, first off, I want to apologize. Well, we're going to drop some knowledge on you at the end of the show here in about 40 minutes, but I want to apologize. I know Jen hijacked the show a minute ago, so we can talk about how she hates Elizabeth's name. And that being Elizabeth Mary's name, sorry. That being said, I didn't get a chance to dive into the orange liquid oozing through the streets story.
5: Okay, are we going to investigate?
4: Yeah, that's going to happen. But first, before even that happens,

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19: Lows level off around 74 tonight under mainly clear skies. Mainly clear skies tomorrow. Highs level off around 91. Clear skies tomorrow night. Lows dip down to about 74. Dry Wednesday and Thursday under clear skies with highs in the low 90s. Looking further out, 87 Friday, 84 Saturday, and 84 on Sunday. Right now, 84. I'm staff meteorologist Derek Height.

0: Bobby Bones in the morning and everything country all day and all night long. This is 99.9 Y Country. Fish with Friends Country Courthouse doing a little thing called the preliminary hearing right now. Brent's with us. Brent, you're going to be the plaintiff tomorrow. Something about, is it a friend of yours named Chrissy?
1: Yeah, this is someone who is like a work wife who I thought was like a true and loyal friend. And she, I mean, completely, totally screwed me over on a work reference.
0: Okay. Oh.
1: I'm steamed.
0: Okay, well, how did he get screwed over? What's happening? What's her take on the story? We are going to hear all that tomorrow with Country Courthouse.

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0: 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Fish with Friends. Okay, last hour of the show, Jen stopped the complete show to let us know that she doesn't like Lizzie Butt's name. So we've been workshopping some new names for Elizabeth Mary. She doesn't like Elizabeth Mary's name because it's so many syllables.
1: I didn't say I didn't like it. It's said it was a lot of work.
0: It's too symbolic for you. Is that a word, Jen, by the way?
2: Symbolic. I don't even know if that's a word.
0: Syllables or syllables, but it's symbolic. Would that be a word, the plural of syllable? I don't
1: know. Too syllabic.
0: I feel like.
2: Too syllabic. It sounds like you have too much saliva. I don't know. I don't. I'm bad with the words.
0: Yeah, you are bad with the words, but boy, do you love some oozing liquid. So this wealthy neighborhood in California is dealing with a slick orange liquid that is oozing through their streets. Here are some people from the neighborhood.
3: Well, there's this groundwater that's seeping up and turning the street this horrible shade of orange. It's turning everyone's property orange. It's turning their homes orange. It's turning their cars orange. And it's also a safety hazard because it's very slick.
4: There's been a few incidents because it's so slick. There was like a garbage truck where it just like completely like slid. There's been a couple cyclists who have like fallen. And most recently there was a lady who actually like fell back and hit her head.
0: Yeah. What? No, I think if my mom fell back, hit her head in front of orange oozing liquid, if that happened to my mother, I'd see if she had superpowers.
5: Jen, you're the news girl. Do you have any, like, what is
1: there? I mean, there was an earthquake on Wednesday night. I wonder, was it Northern or Southern California?
0: They're saying it's magnesium in the water that's causing it.
1: Magnesium in the water? Good God.
0: Now, to be considered wealthy in California,
5: I mean, it's orange, you guys. Look at how orange it is.
0: 250. Oh, yeah. See, that is orange. Jen, look how orange that is.
1: That's
0: orange, yeah. Yeah, a millionaire. Wow. You gotta be a millionaire to consider.
1: It's like cheese.
0: Oh, great.
5: liquid cheese coming out the streets. You know, fish would be face down.
0: Oh, Jen and I would be face down, butt up.
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1: I learned something today.
2: Every time I learn something new, it pushes some old stuff out of my brain.
3: I'm learning.
4: What did you learn?
5: Ah, knowledge. You know, knowledge can come from a wide variety of places, including and not limited to a children's book. Yes. Mm. Why is that cat wearing a hat? I don't know. What is happening with the cat and the hat? Maybe if you licked the book, you could gain the knowledge from the cat that is in the hat.
6: Oh, wow.
5: You lick the book, it tastes like paper because it's a book and you are dumb for licking books. Don't lick books, you'll get sick.
6: Yes.
5: The knowledge from the book goes down your throat, does a 180-degree turn past your eye sockets into your brain, thus providing knowledge. Elizabeth Marie, are you familiar with the gentleman that wrote the name of the book, Cat in the Hat?
6: Dr. Seuss.
5: Nope.
6: Yes, of course.
5: Nope.
6: What?
5: That's not Dr. Seuss. That's Theodore Geisel.
6: That's his real name?
5: Yeah.
6: What's his name? Theodore.
5: Geisel or Geisel. It's G-E-I or was, I guess, right? He's dead. G-E-I-S-E-L. Yeah.
6: I got to tell, this is funny. We read Dr. Seuss books almost every night.
5: Ah, the places you'll go. Do you have that one?
6: It's a great one.
5: Yeah, my mom gave me that when I graduated high school. It's like the high school graduation gift book, right?
6: Oh, look how cute your mom
5: was. Still, I graduated from Langsberg High School. I could barely read it. It took me like a month. Anyway, his real name is Theodore Geisel. He came up with that pen name Seuss, actually. When he was caught drinking in college, he got banned from extracurricular activities, but wanted to keep writing for the humor magazine, so he called himself Seuss.
6: That's so weird. I wonder where that came from.
5: I don't know, right? Was he hanging out like Zeus? Or maybe he was trying to say Zeus? Like
6: maybe.
5: The Greek god of awesomeness? I don't know. Illinois. You're in Illinois sometimes. I'm currently living in Illinois, right?
6: Yes, I am. Yes.
5: Illinois has 1,299 incorporated cities. Makes sense, right?
6: Okay, yes.
5: Okay. How many cities that are incorporated do you think Vermont has, Elizabeth Mary?
6: I don't even know.
5: Throw out a number, any number. You're never going to
6: forget about it. It's 72.
5: Okay, Illinois has 1,299.
6: I know. Okay, 1,072.
5: Nope, they have 10.
6: What?
5: Yeah, Vermont only has 10 incorporated cities.
6: I always forget about Vermont.
5: That's well, apparently so do a lot of people. Yeah. It's a beautiful state, though. I've always wanted to really dive into it, and I haven't. It's on the
6: there?
5: List. No, I've always wanted to just dive into that stuff. Massachusetts.
6: Take the show on the road. Let's go.
5: As a philanthropist, actor Paul Newman donated more money in relation to his own wealth than any other American during the 20th century. So in relation to his wealth.
6: Okay.
5: You know, like, you know, Tay-Tay's a double billionaire. Newman was not, he's no longer with us, but he was not a double billionaire. But he donated, what a good man. He donated more money than any other American, not actor, American.
6: That's cool. That's really awesome.
5: What else we got here? Let's talk about some celebrities. Pamela Anderson was discovered after appearing on the Jumbotron at a Canadian Football League game in 1989.
6: Are you serious? A shot of her and they were like, her, right
5: like,
6: there.
5: Oh my God, we need to discover her.
6: She's on a whole new journey right now of like all natural.
5: She is, which is so funny. But I mean, we're all allowed to change. You can't judge her. It's her journey, right?
6: Right. But if you look, she's like drastically a different person.
5: Yeah, if you're ever bored and you're over 18, you should deep dive Pamela Anderson. You can find some really interesting things.
6: Oh, God. Oh, no. It's like you're naughty Christina Aguilera.
5: Yeah, all right. I can't tell you. I wouldn't look on this. I'll just tell you this. If you deep dive and you really get into it, you'll find out why my friends, well, my exes call me Tommy Lee. That's all I'm going to say.
6: Ew. Ugh. Gross. Oh my God.
5: Elvis. Elvis' best-selling album ever was Elvis's Christmas album.
6: Really?
5: Yeah, it's also the best-selling Christmas album overall. It has sold more than 10 million copies.
6: Good for you, Elvis.
5: I know, way to go if you're still alive, buddy. There's always that theory, you know what I mean? And finally, this is your last one for the day as we get out of here on this Manic Monday. We all have our issues. We're all sometimes embarrassed. Things sometimes happen and you feel dumb. But there's no way that you could feel more dumb than Alexander Hamilton.
6: Why?
5: Do you know, and I was today years old when I learned this. Alexander Hamilton. Do you know who that is? It's the guy they talk about in the play Hamilton, which, by the way, is really good.
6: I know you said that was really good. Yeah. But I don't know what he did. Was he like, he was political?
5: Get your phone. Look up Alexander Hamilton.
6: He's a little political. So dumb. Hamilton. Found it. Wow.
5: Go ahead and read it. Go ahead and read it.
6: Okay, no, I feel like an idiot. He's the founding father of the United States.
5: What else?
6: Oh, I gotta click on him. Hold on. He was quick facts. I can't. What is he famous for? First U.S. Secretary of Treasury, chief architect of America's financial system. Famous for his role in the Revolutionary War and the tragic death in an infamous duel with Vice President Aaron Burr.
5: Yep. Okay. That's good enough for now. You ready? Alexander Hamilton misspelled the word Pennsylvania on the Constitution.
6: Really? How does he spell it?
5: He forgot one of the N's in Penn.
6: I mean,
5: seriously.
6: He's human.
5: He missed, but it's on the Constitution.
6: That's so funny. Why do we not know that?
5: I don't know. I was today years old. They literally misspelled the word Pennsylvania on the Constitution. He forgot one of the N's in Penn.
6: Alexander, Alex, come on, man.
5: Yeah, naughty, naughty Alexander. Hey, we got to get going. Be good, be safe. Have a good one. Peace.

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12: Lows level off around 74 overnight under mainly clear skies. Mainly sunny again Tuesday. Temperatures reach up to 91. Lows around 74 Tuesday night. Ample sunshine and dry Wednesday and Thursday with highs in the low 90s. Looking further out, 87 Friday, 84 Saturday, and 84 on Sunday. Currently, it's 82 degrees. I'm Staff Meteorologist Derek Hite.

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5: Lows level off around 74 overnight under mainly clear skies. Mainly sunny again Tuesday. Temperatures reach up to 91. Lows around 74 Tuesday night. Ample sunshine and dry Wednesday and Thursday with highs in the low 90s. Looking further out, 87 Friday, 84 Saturday, and 84 on Sunday. Currently 81. I'm staff meteorologist Derek Height.

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8: Lows level off around 74 overnight under mainly clear skies. Mainly sunny again Tuesday. Temperatures reach up to 91. Lows around 74 Tuesday night. Ample sunshine and dry Wednesday and Thursday with highs in the low 90s. Looking further out, 87 Friday, 84 Saturday, and 84 on Sunday. Right now, 82. I'm staff meteorologist Derek Height.

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6: 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Pat Moody with another edition of Moody on the Move. 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And that's important because you are improving the quality of life.
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0: Why country weather?
8: Lows dip down to about 74 overnight under mainly clear skies. Mainly clear skies Tuesday. High temperatures reach up to 91. Lows around 74 Tuesday night. Clear skies. Ample sunshine and dry Wednesday and Thursday with highs in the low 90s. Looking further out, 87 Friday, 84 Saturday, and 84 on Sunday. Right now, 81. I'm staff meteorologist Derek Height.

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3: Y Country weather.
4: Low has dipped down to about 74 overnight under mainly clear skies. Mainly clear skies Tuesday. High temperatures reach up to 91. Low is around 74 Tuesday night. Clear skies. Ample sunshine and dry Wednesday and Thursday with highs in the low 90s. Looking further out, 87 Friday, 84 Saturday, and 84 on Sunday. Currently, it's 79 degrees. I'm staff meteorologist Derek Height.

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5: Mainly sunny skies today with highs around 93. 74 tonight. High of 94 tomorrow. Bright sunshine. Bright sunshine expected Thursday with daytime highs approaching 93. 87 chance of thunderstorms Friday. A peek at the extended shows, 84 Saturday, 84 Sunday, and 81 on Monday. Currently, it's 79 degrees. I'm staff meteorologist Derek Height.

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4: 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Pat Moody with another edition of Moody on the Move. 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And that's important because you are improving the quality of life.
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13: Mainly sunny skies today with highs around 93. 74 tonight. High of 94 tomorrow. Bright sunshine. Bright sunshine expected Thursday with daytime highs approaching 93. 87 chance of thunderstorms Friday. A peek at the extended shows, 84 Saturday, 84 Sunday, and 81 on Monday. Currently 78. I'm staff meteorologist Derek Height.
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3: Mark Dorenkamp with Brownfield Ag News headlines. National corn and soybean condition ratings declined slightly over the past week. The USDA says 67% of U.S. corn is in good to excellent shape, down 1%, with 9% of the crop silking, compared to the five-year average of 6%. 65% of soybeans are good to excellent, a dip of 1%, with 19% blooming, which is ahead of average. More news next on Brownfield.
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3: Southwest Minnesota farmer Carolyn Olson tells Brownfield she anticipates rapid crop growth thanks to this week's heat dome smothering much of the Midwest.
11: The talk in church yesterday was we'll be able to sit out and watch the corn grow, but I would prefer to sit inside in air conditioning. It is very warm and humid outside. Perfect corn growing weather.
3: If there have been acreage shifts this spring, market analysts say it's likely to happen in the Dakotas and the Delta. Allison Thompson with the Money Farm says last year's crop and decent planting conditions this spring have likely affected corn acres.
12: I think the fertilizer story really didn't affect things. I think for the most part, a lot of it was pre-booked and didn't really affect the corn going in the ground. I wouldn't be surprised to even see an uptick in corn acres.
3: And U.S. corn continues to ship out at a relatively rapid pace. The USDA says corn export inspections last week were up on the year, mainly to the key customers of Japan and Mexico. For more, visit brownfieldagnews.com. Mark Dorenkamp, Brownfield.
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8: Hey, everybody. Welcome to Tuesday's show. Morning, studio.
9: Morning.
8: We're going to do Giving Tuesday next and just get it out of the way.
9: Yeah, it's good.
8: It's good.
9: It's positive.
8: It's positive.
9: Yeah. It's combat the negativity.
8: Yeah. People come, hopefully, on Tuesday shows to hear a Giving Tuesday.
9: Feel inspired.
8: I'm going to do it this week, and then we'll debate if I'm going to do it next week. It's running me ragged a little bit, but we'll do that. We have a big show. Tori Kelly coming up, too, in a little bit. She's Mina in the Sing movies, The Elephant. So we got a good Tuesday show. Glad everybody's here. Let's get started.

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3: Good morning. I'm Ty McBride. The South Bend Community School Corporation has unveiled their new cell phone policy going forward. The new rule says that the phone has to be out of sight and turned off for most of the day, with limited exceptions. Phones are to be stored in lockers and not allowed in classes, passing periods, at lunch, study hall, or other school day activities. Exceptions to the rule are if it's needed for a medical condition, language translation for students who speak multiple languages, or if the superintendent allows them during an emergency. The school says if a student is caught with their phone when they are not allowed to have it, the device will be confiscated and the parent or guardian will have to get it back from the administration. The new SBCSC rule goes into effect on July 1st. A man has been charged in connection to a home invasion and a shooting that left a woman injured and sought help from a school bus driver this spring. 22-year-old Darnell Ford faces charges of burglary, robbery resulting in serious bodily injury, and two counts of kidnapping while hijacking a vehicle. Ford is currently being held at Elkhart County Jail on a $1 million bond. The Detroit Tigers roared to a victory last night as they defeated the New York Yankees 7-3. Kevin McGonigal and Hao-Yu Lee both had two RBIs. On the mound for the Tigers was Casey Mize, who went for seven innings, giving up only one hit and had 10 strikeouts. The Yankees were without both Aaron Judge and Giancarlo Stanton as they lost their fifth straight game. Tarek Skubal will be on the bump tonight as Detroit attempts to hand the Yankees their sixth loss in a row.
4: White Country weather.
5: Mostly sunny, hot, and humid today. High temperatures at 93. The feel-like temperatures over 100 most of the afternoon. I'm Chief Meteorologist Carrie Pujol.
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10: 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Thanks a lot, Mother Nature.
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1: We're going to talk to Tori Kelly. She's won a bunch of Grammys, but she plays Mina, the elephant, in Sing. So here she is as Mina doing Don't You Worry About a Thing.
2: Don't you worry about a thing.
1: We're going to talk about what it's like to do a movie as a cartoon. So Tori Kelly coming up next.
3: Bobby Bones.
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3: In case you didn't know.
1: Gonna talk to Tori Kelly. She won 3 Grammys. She's also the voice of Mina in Sing 1 and Sing 2. So from Sing, here's Mina, the elephant, doing Don't You Worry About a Thing. These movies are so good. She's also like a massive star, but we're definitely going to get into Sing. So here we go. Tori Kelly.
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1: I haven't got to the age with my daughter yet where we're watching anything mm-hmm. for her. No movies, no any.
18: Yeah,
1: but my nephew,
18: same.
1: I watched Sing.
18: Yeah.
1: And I've not seen any, no Disney movie. I've nothing, just generally in my life. Didn't watch them as a kid.
18: Oh,
1: I've probably seen less than 5.
18: Movies ever?
1: Cartoon, like any sort of animated. Yeah, I've seen a few movies.
18: Okay,
1: but yeah, yeah.
18: Whoa,
1: but I mean, like
18: crazy.
1: Kid movies.
18: Yeah.
1: Like, I never watched them when I was a
18: okay.
1: kid.
18: What and did you do as a kid?
1: I had a job at 11. I was out at the coal mines. Yeah, it was a rough life.
18: Wow.
1: But we watched Sing.
18: Yeah.
1: It's so good.
18: It's good, right?
1: And I never planned to watch it to enjoy it for myself. Really, it was like, here's some screen time, kid.
18: Yeah.
1: Like, honestly, that was it.
18: Mm-hmm.
1: It's so good.
18: That's how they get you.
1: That Sing
18: Probably
1: 1, and then we watch Sing 2.
18: Yeah.
1: But those are so good.
18: I can't believe I'm a part of that.
1: Can you appreciate
18: franchise.
1: It, though, since you're a part of it?
18: Yes, absolutely. That's why when you said, those are so good, I'm like, yeah, right? They're so good. Like, I don't even feel like I should say thank you, because I'm like, I forget that I'm a part of it. I feel like they did such a good job with those movies. Hopefully there's I've been told there's a third one coming at some point. I don't know when, but it's the type of thing... Where now, you know, now it's been, the first one came out, I think, 10 years ago, which is so insane. But I look back and I'm like, that's literally a dream role. Like, I couldn't have asked for a more perfect, you know, franchise to be a part of. And the role that I play is so similar to me as a kid. Like, she's literally a shy girl who wants to sing, has this big voice, but she just has the stage fright, and I relate to that so much. So I can definitely appreciate it. Yeah, from afar, when I step back, I'm like, these are really good movies. Like, I'm just crying watching it. Like, the end of Sing 2, I feel like has, you know, it's really emotional. I feel like they just keep getting better and better.
1: How'd you get the job?
18: Bono. They reached out and asked me. I still had to audition, but they definitely had an idea, I think, of what they wanted, like, vocally. So they reached out and, you know, just told me about this movie they're working on. I was like, this sounds kind of great. And I went in, did an audition, like, over Zoom, and then I got to, like, meet the director. And
1: you act in the audition too?
18: Yes, that was like a big, because they knew I could sing, or I had music already. So the main thing was, you know, let's make sure she can actually act. So I was super nervous because I had never done any voice acting before. And I think it kind of worked out that the character is supposed to be shy, though, because I kind of felt like I was just, any nervous energy that I already had, I was able to just, you know, put that into the character. So like I said, dream role, because I really felt like I'm just being myself when I'm playing this character. But one thing led to another, and they told me I was Mina, the elephant.
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1: All right, more with Tori Kelly in a second. And the funny thing that happens when she gets recognized in public, because she plays a cartoon, but then she's a human, and they're like, that's the cartoon. And she's like, I'm not the... It's a whole thing, but more with Tori Kelly coming up next.

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1: All right. Also, Tori Kelly had this song that went number one with Chris Lane called Take Back Home Girl. But Mina from Sing, and we're just talking about how it works, like voicing an animated movie, and then when she gets recognized. Bobby Bones. This is
2: the Bobby Bones Show. When you go in to do the voice, do you record it all in a couple weeks and then keep going back if they change it, or how does that work?
3: Good question. So it's very like piecemeal. Like they'll have me come in. I mean, they can get a lot done though in one session. Like they'll usually block out a couple hours and you'll do maybe like an hour of lines and then an hour of singing. And then sometimes you'll go back in because they'll change the script sometimes too and have you come in and punch things. But I'd say probably went in maybe like 5 times total. Because I mean, also I'm one of like 5 main characters too. So even if you see Mina on the screen, you know, it doesn't mean she's always like saying a bunch of lines, and she's shy. So
2: that's a good point because you're actually not there. So yeah, you're right. You would think I'm such an idiot because I think, there's Mina. So
3: yeah,
2: I guess Tori Kelly's just there hanging out in the with a microphone in the room.
3: Right. I mean, there is one of the fun parts though, is there's a lot of like sound effects stuff. So maybe she's reacting to something, but it's just, you know, they'll give me a long list. They're like, okay, you know, act like you're scared, but like a quick sound. You'll just be like, you know, stuff like that. So it's quick. She's there on the screen, but it's not always a ton of lines. I think the singing part of it felt natural for me because it's just what I'm used to being in the studio. And so doing the lines and the singing together was cool. Cause I feel like that's the thing about voice acting that's nice. It is so similar to just recording music because you're not having to think about what you look like on screen. You can just focus on like selling whatever emotion you're trying to sell. So yeah, I love it. Again, dream job. I'm like, let me know when the third one's coming. I'll be there. Like,
2: do you sign a lot of Minas?
3: I haven't signed a lot of Minas. I get a lot of parents coming up to me with their kids trying to tell the kid that that's the elephant and they are so confused and they'll be like, can you sing a little something? Like, so and I'll do it and they're still are just like, it's not computing. Like you can see it in their face. So I do get a lot of that, but yeah, it's also wild though, because I have now there's like 16-year-olds who would have been 6 when the first one came out. Like, what is time? What is happening? It's so wild. But I think what's cool about these movies is I feel like they'll just be around. I mean, it's so awesome to be a part of sharing these iconic, you know, classic songs with each generation. I just have to make sure they know that it's Stevie Wonder singing Don't You Worry About a Thing and not me.
2: Or Mina.
3: Not me or Mina. Because that's been a thing. Like, they actually think it's my song. I'm like, no. Like, make sure you go listen to the OG. So, but it's cool because I feel like the songs that they pick, it's keeping that music alive, which is, it's fun to be a part of that. Bobby
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0: Hey, what's up? It's Kristen. I'm taking over at 11 a.m. right after the Bobby Bones Show. I've got music news, your favorite country tracks, and more to get you through the day. 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
5: Good morning. I'm Ty McBride. A man is behind bars after stabbing somebody in Dowagiac. Dowagiac police say the 23-year-old victim came to the department after 5 p.m. to report their family member had stabbed them. Officers noticed the victim had been stabbed in the chest and provided aid while they waited for an ambulance to arrive. The victim told the police he had gotten into an argument with his 56-year-old family member at a home on Spruce Street, which they said got physical. The victim was transported to the hospital with non-life-threatening injuries. The suspect was ultimately arrested for assault with intent to murder. He remains in Cass County Jail. His name has not been released pending arraignment. The superintendent of Benton Harbor Area Schools is stepping down. Simone Griffin notified district staff Monday night that she is resigning. She started leading the district less than a year ago, but no reason or timeline was given in the email to her staff. The resignation comes amid growing tension on the school board. She filed complaints against two school board members in March, saying that they were retaliating against her over personnel decisions that they disagreed with. There was supposed to be an evaluation of Griffin on Monday night, but it was canceled roughly an hour and a half before it was set to start. The Detroit Pistons are bringing back Kevin Huerter. The team signed him to a three-year, $27 million deal yesterday. Huerter came to the Pistons before last season's trade deadline, and the eight-year veteran made 30 appearances for the team, including the playoffs. He averaged over 8.5 points and roughly 20 minutes a game in the regular season. Re-signing Huerter leaves Jalen Duran and Tobias Harris as Detroit's remaining major free agents.
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3: Mostly sunny, hot, and humid today. High temperatures at 93. The feel-like temperatures over 100 most of the afternoon. I'm Chief Meteorologist Carrie Pujol.
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1: Hey, what's up? It's Kristen. I'm taking over at 11 a.m. right after the Bobby Bones Show. 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
3: Good morning. I'm Ty McBride. Drivers will have to work their way around construction in South Bend for a few weeks. Dr. Martin Luther King Jr. Boulevard will be closed just south of Memorial Hospital. Crews will work on water and sewer connections for the new Madison Lifestyle Development. Things will be back to normal by July 17th. Visit the WSBT website for any updates. A Howard Township man is behind bars for allegedly stealing multiple vehicles. Cass County deputies executed a search warrant on Sunday for a house just east of Niles. Police were investigating a vehicle theft that took place Saturday night and recovered a second vehicle that had been reported stolen in South Bend. Stolen property from another nearby residence was also found. The man arrested is also currently a suspect in two more vehicle thefts in Niles. The Detroit Lions have released Terrion Arnold after he was arrested last week on felony charges of armed robbery and kidnapping. Arnold had his bond set at $1 million on Monday by the Hillsborough County of Florida judge Christopher Sabella. The judge also added the following conditions. He is not allowed contact with the co-defendants or witnesses in the case. He must surrender his passport and he must stay in his home in Tallahassee, Florida, unless he has official court business to handle. Arnold has been in custody since last Wednesday when he turned himself in. Authorities accuse him of orchestrating the abduction and beating of three men whom prosecutors believe he wrongly suspected of having stolen luxury goods and $100,000 in cash from him.
2: Why Country Weather.
4: Mostly sunny, hot, and humid today. High temperatures at 93. The feel-like temperatures over 100 most of the afternoon. I'm Chief Meteorologist Carrie Pujol.
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1: All right, let's do a little medical segment here. Eddie has had a sinus infection for how long?
13: I'd say over 2 months.
1: That seems to be a bit long.
13: Yeah, I mean, I agree. But, I mean, I'm not to the point where, like, I have a fever or I really need to go to the doctor. Or, like, if I'm not able to talk because my throat burns or whatever, I would go to the doctor. But it's just an annoying sinus infection where my nose is constantly just stuffed with a lot of pressure. It leads to headaches. I probably have a headache maybe 10 times a week.
14: This sounds important enough to go to the doctor.
1: Yeah, after a headache? 2 months. Yeah.
13: But I mean, I take ibuprofen and it goes away.
14: Well, yeah, but you don't want to be taking that every day for the rest of your life.
1: I just looked it up. So it says number one, possibilities, that it's not an infection anymore.
13: Nice.
1: It could be ongoing inflammation, nasal polyps.
14: Ooh.
1: Or swollen sinus passages.
13: I mean, that's what
1: But you
13: it
1: need
13: feels
1: antibiotics
13: like.
1: Anyway. Are you taking
13: really?
1: Antibiotics?
13: No.
1: Anytime I get a sinus infection, immediately, right to the antibiotics. You guys don't?
14: I guess I don't get, I don't know.
1: I do. I got to talk more than you guys do, so.
13: Yeah. No, I'm telling you, but it's not my talking. Like, I can talk normal. It's just my pressure in my head. And then now my right ear, it hurts every day.
1: It's getting worse. It's spreading through your body.
13: But they say ear, nose, and throat is all connected.
14: Well, go see an ENT doctor.
1: Chronic sinusitis. Symptoms lasting 12 weeks or more are considered chronic sinusitis. Do you have facial pressure?
13: Yeah, oh, yeah.
1: Congestion?
13: Big time.
1: Headaches?
13: Yes.
1: Post-nasal drip?
13: Yes.
1: Okay. It could also be a dental issue.
13: I got my root canal done.
1: Okay. A surprising number of sinus infections are caused by a problem in an upper tooth or root. If symptoms are mostly on one side, this becomes more likely.
13: That was an upper tooth.
14: Oh, wow.
13: But you know what I thought was interesting is when I went, usually when I've gotten root canals, they give me antibiotics because if there's an infection up there, you kill it, right? They didn't do that this time.
1: You need to go see a doctor.
14: Yeah, what if this is related?
1: Have you used saline rinses?
13: Oh, yeah.
1: Have you considered a steroid nasal spray?
13: Like a Flonase? I do Flonase.
1: Mm-hmm. I don't know if that's a steroid. This one you get at the store.
13: Yeah, I don't know, man. But those saline rinses, those are legit.
1: What symptoms do you still have after 2 months?
13: Headaches. Okay. And pressure in my forehead.
1: Okay. Let's go to Dr. ChatGPT. Headaches, pressure in forehead.
13: Uh-huh. And now right ear pain.
1: Oh, no. Right ear pain.
14: What side was your root canal on?
13: Left.
1: Within 2 months, I'd be convinced this is a simple sinus infection. I'd be less convinced it's that and more concerned that it is.
13: Oh, no.
1: It could be like a dental problem or nasal polyp.
13: Low testosterone.
1: Dude, you got to go to the doctor, it says.
13: Okay. Is this what it says?
1: Yeah.
13: Go to the doctor?
1: Go to the doctor.
13: All right.
1: They don't like giving medical advice anyway because I check a lot. And they're like, we're not a doctor. But it says, did it start as a cold and never went away or did it come out of nowhere?
13: It never really. That's what I'm saying. If it was a cold, I would have gone to the doctor. It was never anything except just pressure at all times. And
1: it's not a typical sinus infection. Most bacterial sinus infections follow a pattern. Yours are basically 2 months of forehead pressure and headaches, right ear pain, no preceding cold. You either have chronic sinus inflammation, a eustachian tube dysfunction, TMJ jaw issues, or dental problems,
13: oh
1: or polyps. Again, it says, how old is Eddie? Okay.
13: 47. 46.
1: Oh, 47?
13: Oh, thanks for giving me the six. I like that.
1: Is the ear pain on the right side?
13: Yes.
1: Right side. Does he have congestion drainage at all?
13: Yes.
1: Okay.
13: This is awesome. This is better than the doctor, Amy.
1: Oh, you need to see it. I swear to God. You're not going to like what it says.
13: It says go to the doctor.
1: It says sooner than later.
13: What?
15: Oh, man.
14: Well, I would agree. It's been 2 months. Like what? You're like, I don't know about 10 headaches.
1: This is what it says. I'm not lying. Dude, I promise you I'm going to read you what it says. I'm not trying to alarm you. Most cases do turn out to be treatable, but this is exactly the type of patient you need to get to an ENT to scope and possibly image as fast as possible.
13: All right, I'm doing it.
1: If Eddie were my buddy, I'd tell him, 2 months of one-sided sinus pressure, drainage, and ear pain is long enough. Make an ENT appointment and let them look up there and do it fast.
13: Okay. Yeah, I was just trying to avoid
1: all
13: that.
1: Why did I put a skull and crossbones on here?
14: It's weird that Eddie said, if it was a cold, I would have gone to the doctor right away.
13: Yeah. Yeah, like if it affects my... Like, if it affects my day-to-day, I'm going to the doctor.
14: But how is this not affecting your day-to-day?
13: It's just a little headache. I can deal with it.
14: Okay.
1: You got to go to the doctor.
13: Okay.
1: Do you have a doctor?
13: Yeah. My son's buddy's dad's an ENT. I'll hit him up.
1: Oh, that works. That felt fishy at first.
14: Yeah. Your son's buddy's dad. So, yeah, you can maybe get in.
13: Yeah.
1: Why would you not have already done that if you have a connection?
13: Because the last time I hit him up, he kind of ghosted me. So, I'll try. We'll see.
14: We'll see
13: how it works.
1: Why did he ghost you?
13: I don't know. He just never responded.
14: What'd you hit him up about?
13: Dude, I'm going to have a sinus infection. Okay. Can I go see you today?
1: Let us know.
15: Come on up.
16: Tell me something good.
15: Yeah.
1: It's been almost 50 years since this came out, and it's just now going to number one all because of a viral video. It's a really cool story. I have it for you next. And tell me something good.
17: Cody Johnson told Bobby Bones about the time a label wanted him to lose the cowboy hat.
18: I'm not even going to mention the label, but they said, we love your stuff. We love you. But, I mean, would you be willing to take the hat off? And I was like, and I literally said, oh, you thought I bought this to come see you. And he kind of, and my manager's a pretty large guy. He just kind of shrunk down his chair. And he's like, I shouldn't have said that. But I still said it.
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23: Good morning. I'm Ty McBride. The South Bend Community School Corporation has unveiled their new cell phone policy going forward. The new rule says that the phone has to be out of sight and turned off for most of the day, with limited exceptions. Phones are to be stored in lockers and not allowed in classes, passing periods, at lunch, study hall, or other school day activities. Exceptions to the rule are if it's needed for a medical condition, language translation for students who speak multiple languages, or if the superintendent allows them during an emergency. The school says if a student is caught with their phone when they are not allowed to have it, the device will be confiscated and the parent or guardian will have to get it back from the administration. The new SBCSC rule goes into effect on July 1st. A man has been charged in connection to a home invasion and a shooting that left a woman injured and sought help from a school bus driver this spring. 22-year-old Darnell Ford faces charges of burglary, robbery resulting in serious bodily injury, and two counts of kidnapping while hijacking a vehicle. Ford is currently being held at Elkhart County Jail on a $1 million bond. The Detroit Tigers roared to a victory last night as they defeated the New York Yankees 7-3. Kevin McGonigal and Hao-Yu Lee both had two RBIs. On the mound for the Tigers was Casey Mize, who went for seven innings, giving up only one hit and had 10 strikeouts. The Yankees were without both Aaron Judge and Giancarlo Stanton as they lost their fifth straight game. Tarek Skubal will be on the bump tonight as Detroit attempts to hand the Yankees their sixth loss in a row.
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24: Mostly sunny, hot, and humid today. High temperatures at 93. The feel-like temperatures over 100 most of the afternoon. I'm Chief Meteorologist Carrie Pujo.
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0: staff Monday night that she is resigning. She started leading the district less than a year ago, but no reason or timeline was given in the email to her staff. The resignation comes amid growing tension on the school board. She filed complaints against two school board members in March, saying that they were retaliating against her over personnel decisions that they disagreed with. There was supposed to be an evaluation of Griffin on Monday night, but it was canceled roughly an hour and a half before it was set to start. The Detroit Pistons are bringing back Kevin Herter. The team signed him to a three-year, $27 million deal yesterday. Herter came to the Pistons before last season's trade deadline, and the eight-year veteran made 30 appearances for the team, including the playoffs. He averaged over 8.5 points and roughly 20 minutes a game in the regular season. Re-signing Herter leaves Jalen Duran and Tobias Harris as Detroit's remaining major free agents. White Country Weather.
1: Mostly sunny, hot, and humid today. High temperatures at 93. The feel-like temperatures over 100 most of the afternoon. I'm Chief Meteorologist Carrie Pujol.
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5: It's Giving Tuesday where I go into my DMs and just try to help folks out. I'm only doing this because for me it was an exercise and not hating social media. So I was like, I can help people. So why wouldn't I? So Giving Tuesday, F3 that I'm going to share here.
7: So three you're sharing or there could be more?
5: Three I'm sharing.
7: Okay. Oh, so there's more.
5: Three I'm sharing. That's all I'm saying.
8: Wow, there's more.
5: I'm not saying that. I'm just saying I'm only sharing three. This segment is not a, hey, Bobby, you're awesome segment. I never wanted it to be that.
7: Okay, what's the first one?
5: Thank you. Hey, Bobby, we need to get my dog's teeth pulled, which requires her to go to a cardiologist because she has a heart murmur. This procedure is around $400, so if you'd want to donate, that would be amazing. We would need it for our dog. Then blah, blah, blah, blah. So, got me.
7: You contributed towards it or you covered it?
5: I covered it.
9: The whole thing?
5: I covered it. Oh,
7: so what's your budget?
5: What do you mean?
9: Doesn't sound like there's a budget, Amy.
7: Well, yeah, I guess every week, is it the same? Like, you're like, hey, I'm willing to spend this every Tuesday. Or is it just whatever people, like, you just follow your heart?
5: Mostly that. I did.

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1: We're going to talk to Tori Kelly. She's won a bunch of Grammys, but she plays Mina, the elephant, in Sing. So here she is as Mina doing Don't You Worry About a Thing.
2: Don't you worry about a thing.
1: We're going to talk about what it's like to do a movie as a cartoon. So Tori Kelly coming up next.
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1: 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Good morning, Michigan. 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
16: In case you didn't know,
1: going to talk to Tori Kelly. She won 3 Grammys. She's also the voice of Mina in Sing 1 and Sing 2. So from Sing, here's Mina, the elephant, doing Don't You Worry About a Thing. Don't you worry about a thing. These movies are so good. She's also like a massive star, but we're definitely going to get into Sing. So here we go, Tori Kelly.
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1: I haven't got to the age with my daughter yet where we're watching anything for her. No movies, no any. Yeah, but my nephew, same. I watched Sing.
18: Yeah.
1: And I've not seen any, no Disney movie. Nothing, just generally in my life. Didn't watch them as a kid. Oh, I've probably seen less than 5.
18: Movies ever?
1: Cartoon, like any sort of animated. Yeah, I've seen a few movies.
18: Okay,
1: but yeah, yeah.
18: Whoa,
1: but I mean
18: that's
1: like
18: crazy.
1: Kid movies.
18: Yeah.
1: Like, I never watched them when I was a kid.
18: What and did you do as a kid?
1: I had a job at 11. I was out at the coal mines. Yeah, it was a rough life.
18: Wow.
1: But we watched Sing.
18: Yeah.
1: It's so good.
18: It's good, right?
1: And I never planned to watch it to enjoy it for myself. Really, it was like, here's some screen time, kid.
18: Yeah.
1: Like, honestly, that was it. Mm-hmm. It's
18: that's
1: so
18: good.
1: That's
18: how they get you.
1: That Sing 1, and then we watched Sing 2.
18: Yeah.
1: But those are so good.
18: I can't believe I'm a part of that.
1: Can you appreciate
18: franchise.
1: It, though, since you're a part of it?
18: Yes, absolutely. That's why when you said, those are so good, I'm like, yeah, right? They're so good. Like, I don't even feel like I should say thank you, because I'm like, I forget that I'm a part of it. I feel like they did such a good job with those movies. Hopefully there's I've been told there's a third one coming at some point. I don't know when, but it's the type of thing where now, you know, now it's been, the first one came out, I think, 10 years ago, which is so insane. But I look back and I'm like, that's literally a dream role. Like, I couldn't have asked for a more perfect, you know, franchise to be a part of. And the role that I play is so similar to me as a kid. Like, she's literally a shy girl who wants to sing, has this big voice, but she just has the stage fright. And I relate to that so much. So yeah, I can definitely appreciate it. Yeah. From afar when I step, you know, when I step back, I'm like, these are really good movies. Like, I'm just crying watching it. Like, the end of Sing 2, I feel like has, you know, it's really emotional. I feel like they just keep getting better and better.
1: How'd you get the job?
18: Bono. They reached out and asked me, I still had to audition, but they definitely had an idea, I think, of what they wanted, like, vocally. So they reached out and, you know, just told me about this movie they're working on. I was like, this sounds kind of great. And I went in, did an audition, like, over Zoom, and then I got to, like, meet the director. And
1: did you act in the audition, too?
18: Yes, that was, like, a big, because they knew I could sing. I had music already, so the main thing was, you know, let's make sure she can actually act. So I was super nervous because I had never done any voice acting before. And I think it kind of worked out that the character is supposed to be shy, though, because I kind of felt like I was just, any nervous energy that I already had, I was able to just, you know, put that into the character. So, like I said, dream role, because I really felt like I'm just being myself when I'm playing this character. But one thing led to another, and they told me I was Mina, the elephant.
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1: All right, more with Tori Kelly in a second. And the funny thing that happens when she gets recognized in public, because she plays a cartoon, but then she's a human, and they're like, that's the cartoon. And she's like, I'm not. It's a whole thing. But more with Tori Kelly coming up next.

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1: All right. Also, Tori Kelly had this song that went number one with Chris Lane called Take Back Home Girl. But Mina from Sing, and we're just talking about how it works, like voicing an animated movie, and then when she gets recognized. Bobby Bones. This is
2: the Bobby Bones Show. When you go in to do the voice, do you record it all in a couple weeks and then keep going back if they change it, or how does that work?
3: Good question. So it's very like piecemeal. Like they'll have me come in. I mean, they can get a lot done though in one session. Like they'll usually block out a couple hours and you'll do maybe like an hour of lines and then an hour of singing. And then sometimes you'll go back in, because they'll change the script sometimes too and have you come in and punch things. But I'd say probably went in maybe like 5 times total. Because I mean, also I'm one of like 5 main characters too. So even if you see Mina on the screen, you know, it doesn't mean she's always like saying a bunch of lines, and she's shy. So
2: that's a good point, because you're actually not there. So yeah, you're right. You would think I'm such an idiot because I think, there's Mina. So
3: yeah,
2: I guess Tori Kelly's just there hanging out with a microphone in the room.
3: Right. I mean, there is one of the fun parts though, is there's a lot of like sound effects stuff. So maybe she's reacting to something, but it's just, you know, they'll give me a long list. They're like, okay, you know, act like you're scared, but like a quick sound. You'll just be like, you know, stuff like that. So it's quick. She's there on the screen, but it's not always a ton of lines. I think the singing part of it felt natural for me because it's just what I'm used to being in the studio. And so doing the lines and the singing together was cool. Cause I feel like that's the thing about voice acting that's nice. It is so similar to just recording music, cause you're not having to think about what you look like on screen. You can just focus on like selling whatever emotion you're trying to sell. So yeah, I love it. Again, dream job. I'm like, let me know when the third one's coming. I'll be there. Like,
2: do you sign a lot of Minas?
3: I haven't signed a lot of Minas. I get a lot of parents coming up to me with their kids trying to tell the kid that that's the elephant, and they are so confused, and they'll be like, can you sing a little something, like, so they, and I'll do it and they still are just like, it's not computing, like you see it in their face. So I do get a lot of that, but yeah, it's also wild though, because I have now, there's like 16-year-olds who would have been 6 when the first one came out. Like, what is time? What is happening? It's so wild. But I think what's cool about these movies is I feel like they'll just be around. I mean, so awesome to be a part of sharing these iconic, you know, classic songs with each generation. I just have to make sure they know that it's Stevie Wonder singing Don't You Worry About a Thing and not me.
2: Or Mina.
3: Not me or Mina. Because that's been a thing. Like, they actually think it's my song. I'm like, no, like, make sure you go listen to the OG. So, but it's cool because I feel like the songs that they pick, it's keeping that music alive, which is, it's fun to be a part of that. Bobby
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6: 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I'm taking over at 11 a.m. right after the Bobby Bones Show. 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
8: Good morning.
0: I'm Ty McBride. Drivers will have to work their way around construction in South Bend for a few weeks. Dr. Martin Luther King Jr. Boulevard will be closed just south of Memorial Hospital. Crews will work on water and sewer connections for the new Madison Lifestyle Development. Things will be back to normal by July 17th. Visit the WSBT website for any updates. A Howard Township man is behind bars for allegedly stealing multiple vehicles. Cass County deputies executed a search warrant on Sunday for a house just east of Niles. Police were investigating a vehicle theft that took place Saturday night and recovered a second vehicle that had been reported stolen in South Bend. Stolen property from another nearby residence was also found. The man arrested is also currently a suspect in two more vehicle thefts in Niles. The Detroit Lions have released Terrion Arnold after he was arrested last week on felony charges of armed robbery and kidnapping. Arnold had his bond set at $1 million on Monday by the Hillsborough County of Florida judge Christopher Sabella. The judge also added the following conditions. He is not allowed contact with the co-defendants or witnesses in the case. He must surrender his passport and he must stay in his home in Tallahassee, Florida, unless he has official court business to handle. Arnold has been in custody since last Wednesday when he turned himself in. Authorities accuse him of orchestrating the abduction and beating of three men whom prosecutors believe he wrongly suspected of having stolen luxury goods and $100,000 in cash from him. Why country weather?
7: Mostly sunny, hot, and humid today. High temperatures at 93. The feel-like temperatures over 100 most of the afternoon. I'm Chief Meteorologist Carrie Pujol.
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0: Kristen. I'm taking over at 11 a.m. right after the Bobby Bones Show. I've got music news, your favorite country tracks, and more to get you through the day. 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
2: Good morning. I'm Ty McBride. The South Bend Community School Corporation has unveiled their new cell phone policy going forward. The new rule says that the phone has to be out of sight and turned off for most of the day, with limited exceptions. Phones are to be stored in lockers and not allowed in classes, passing periods, at lunch, study hall, or other school day activities. Exceptions to the rule are if it's needed for a medical condition, language translation for students who speak multiple languages, or if the superintendent allows them during an emergency. The school says if a student is caught with their phone when they are not allowed to have it, the device will be confiscated and the parent or guardian will have to get it back from the administration. The new SBCSC rule goes into effect on July 1st. A man has been charged in connection to a home invasion and a shooting that left a woman injured and sought help from a school bus driver this spring. 22-year-old Darnell Ford faces charges of burglary, robbery resulting in serious bodily injury, and two counts of kidnapping while hijacking a vehicle. Ford is currently being held at Elkhart County Jail on a $1 million bond. The Detroit Tigers roared to a victory last night as they defeated the New York Yankees 7-3. Kevin McGonigal and Hao Yu Lee both had two RBIs. On the mound for the Tigers was Casey Mize, who went for seven innings, giving up only one hit and had 10 strikeouts. The Yankees were without both Aaron Judge and Giancarlo Stanton as they lost their fifth straight game. Tarek Skubal will be on the bump tonight as Detroit attempts to hand the Yankees their sixth loss in a row.
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4: Mostly sunny, hot, and humid today. High temperatures at 93. The feel-like temperatures over 100 most of the afternoon. I'm Chief Meteorologist Carrie Pujol.
5: Hi, everybody. Pat Moody with another edition of Moody on the Move. 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And that's important because you are improving the quality of life.
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3: Hey, what's up? 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I'm taking over at 11 a.m. right after the Bobby Bones Show. 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
5: Good morning. I'm Ty McBride. A man is behind bars after stabbing somebody in Dowagiac. Dowagiac police say the 23-year-old victim came to the department after 5 p.m. to report their family member had stabbed them. Officers noticed the victim had been stabbed in the chest and provided aid while they waited for an ambulance to arrive. The victim told the police he had gotten into an argument with his 56-year-old family member at a home on Spruce Street, which they said got physical. The victim was transported to the hospital with non-life-threatening injuries. The suspect was ultimately arrested for assault with intent to murder. He remains in Cass County Jail. His name has not been released pending arraignment. The superintendent of Benton Harbor Area Schools is stepping down. Simone Griffin notified district staff Monday night that she is resigning. She started leading the district less than a year ago, but no reason or timeline was given in the email to her staff. The resignation comes amid growing tension on the school board. She filed complaints against two school board members in March, saying that they were retaliating against her over personnel decisions that they disagreed with. There was supposed to be an evaluation of Griffin on Monday night, but it was canceled roughly an hour and a half before it was set to start. The Detroit Pistons are bringing back Kevin Huerter. The team signed him to a three-year, $27 million deal yesterday. Huerter came to the Pistons before last season's trade deadline, and the eight-year veteran made 30 appearances for the team, including the playoffs. He averaged over 8.5 points and roughly 20 minutes a game in the regular season. Re-signing Huerter leaves Jalen Duran and Tobias Harris as Detroit's remaining major free agents.
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7: Mostly sunny, hot, and humid today. High temperatures at 93. The feel-like temperatures over 100 most of the afternoon. I'm Chief Meteorologist Carrie Pujol.
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8: 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And that's important because you are improving the quality of life.
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10: 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And that's important because you are improving the quality of life.
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0: Morning Brown Woman on 99.9 Y Country. Hi there. What's up? This is Kristen. Thanks for hanging out with me. I've got a great playlist for you, so don't go anywhere. Whoa, that came out a little creepy. I apologize. We've got Morgan Wallen, Vincent Mason, and Old Dominion. More music coming up. It's Everything Country, 99.9 Y Country.
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7: They were merchants, farmers, craftsmen, everyday people. And yet, 250 years ago, they made a decision that would affect generations to come. They believed that freedom was worth fighting for, self-government was possible, and that all people are created with God-given rights. What followed was a story unlike any other in history.

0: 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We're thankful to God for the privilege of serving this community, and we're especially grateful for the trust you've placed in us through the years. 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
1: 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He had a plan. 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

0: Lutheran Church in Glendora presents Reggie and Lady Love Smith, the nationally recognized gospel recording artists, a dynamic husband and wife duo known for their powerful harmonies, as featured on the Homecoming television special. 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
6: 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And that's important because you are improving the quality of life.
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12: Mainly sunny skies this afternoon with highs around 93. Tonight, lows dip down to about 74. Clear skies tomorrow, daytime highs approaching 94. Ample sunshine expected Thursday with a high of 93. 88, chance for storms Friday. Taking a look at the long range, 83 Saturday, 84 Sunday, and 81 on Monday. Right now, 84. I'm staff meteorologist Derek Height.

0: Joel Swindell, Girl Dad on 99.9 Y Country. Well, one of my favorite activities in the summertime is heading up a baseball game. And we are so fortunate to have the South Bend Cubs right next door. Love hitting up 4-1's field. 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All right, we got John Party, Luke Holmes, and Darius Rucker. More music up next. I'm Kristen on 99.9 Y Country.
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0: Morgan Wallen featuring Post Malone, I Ain't Coming Back on 99.9 Y Country. 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All right, we got Miranda Lambert, Ty Myers, and Frankie Ballard on the way. 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
3: 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Mother Nature tossed a wave of ice pellets that dapped across the many vehicles showcased on Siemens' lot. 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
11: Mainly sunny skies this afternoon with highs around 93. Tonight, lows dip down to about 74. Clear skies tomorrow. Daytime highs approaching 94. Ample sunshine expected Thursday with a high of 93. 88 chance for storms Friday. Taking a look at the long range, 83 Saturday, 84 Sunday, and 81 on Monday. Currently, 86. I'm staff meteorologist Derek Height. 99.

0: Stephen Wilson Jr., Gary on 99.9 Y Country. Absolutely love that song. All right. I am here to remind you that we have an app. It is free, completely subscription free. There are no in-app purchases, which I think are very rare these days. It's so frustrating. Everybody wants my money. Anyways, this app has got everything in the palm of your hands. One, of course, you can take the music with you wherever you go for free. You can also enjoy podcasts. You can catch up with some of the video casts on there as well. We've got weather updates, an alarm clock, local news, new country music news. 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All right, Josh Ross, Justin Moore, and Zach Topp coming up. I'm Kristen on 99.9 Y Country.
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0: I'm Nicole Haslip with Ag Headline News. I'm Brown Field. National corn and soybean condition ratings declined slightly over the past week. Development conditions were generally favorable in much of the Midwestern Plains, while this week's heat could cause some stress. It would be welcome in some excessively wet growing areas in the eastern corn belt.
9: We've had water over the top of beans in places. I would say there's definitely going to be a lot of spots that take a turn for the south here this week.
10: It's really an ideal double crop situation. I mean, you put them in, they're going into a hot, wet bed, and, you know, it's like, I mean, 5 days are typically out of the ground, 5 to 7, and this will be great for the double crops.
11: You're going to start to see that rapid growth. You know, you get an inch per day of growth, and you're really starting to see that corn plant stretch out. From a sweet corn standpoint, you probably got a little while to go yet.
0: The USDA says farm production costs could hit a record high in 2027. I'm Nicole Haslip with Brown Field.
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0: Jackson featuring Jimmy Buffett. It's 5 o'clock somewhere on 99.9 White Country. Well, the Ultimate Summer Giveaway is back. We're back at it again because in just a couple days, it's time for another qualifying round. And what could you qualify to win? 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We're talking hot tub from Pristine Pool and Spa, a patio set from Schroeder Furniture, gazebo, lighting, outdoor movie kit, and more. 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So next chance to qualify is happening on Wednesday, July 1st with Aiden's Landscape Supplies. You'll enter in from 9 to 6 p.m. at 999whitecountry.com/summer. And you can go ahead and head there now if you want. 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But again, your next chance to qualify, thanks to Aiden's Landscape Supplies, is going to be on Wednesday. All right, more music on the way. Dylan Scott, Megan Maroney, and Kane Brown up next. I'm Kristen on 99.9 White Country.
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0: Y Country weather.
9: High temperatures reach up to 93 this afternoon under mainly sunny skies. Clear skies tonight. Lows level off around 73. Daytime highs approaching 94. Tomorrow, ample sunshine expected. Right now, 88. 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I'm meteorologist Eric Height.

0: Zach John King, Get to Drinking on 99.9 Y Country. Hey, we want to hook you up with a 4-pack of ticket vouchers to see a South Bend Cubs game. 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All right, Bailey Zimmerman, Nate Smith, and Blake Shelton heading your way. 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

0: Jackson Dean, Heaven's Betsy on 99.9 White Country. Well, let's lace up. 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All right, Sam Hunt, Parker McCollum, and Keith Urban. 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
9: 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Mother Nature tossed a wave of ice pellets that dapped across the many vehicles showcased on Siemens lot. 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Thanks a lot.

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1: 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It's probably better off if you just don't tell me.
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1: 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It's snowing.
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17: Why Country Weather.
18: High temperatures reach up to 93 this afternoon under mainly sunny skies. Lows dip down to about 73 tonight. Clear skies. High temperatures reach up to 94 tomorrow. Ample sunshine expected. Temperatures a bit above average Thursday and Friday with highs from the upper 80s to the low 90s. Chance of thunderstorms Friday. Right now, it's 90 degrees.
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0: and James, Water at a Wedding on 99.9 Y Country. All right, that's going to be it for me today. I'm Kristen. Thanks for hanging out with me. Johnny and Jocelyn will take over here shortly, get you through the rest of your workday, so don't go anywhere. Still more music to come. George Burge, Brett Eldridge, and Zach Bryan are up next. I'll chat with you tomorrow right here on Everything Country, 99.9 Y Country.
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3: Happy last day of June.
4: Already. Oh my gosh.
3: It is weird to think about. And then most people got Friday off. So 4 day week, work week. Heck yeah.
4: Heck yeah. I mean, it helps that we're doing the show in our underwear. No, not currently, but sometimes we do. Just because we get to do it from home, not because that's a weird thing we like to do.
3: Yeah, that is kind of weird.
4: Did you guys get to see the full strawberry moon last night?
3: Oh, my goodness.
4: It was gorgeous.
3: I looked over when we were driving back home, and I was just like, what is going on over there?
4: You were like, are those clouds or is something weird happening up in front of the moon?
3: Something weird definitely happened, but we got a lot of things to get to. Happy headline of the day coming up next.

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1: And it's time for your happy headline of the day. I like this headline. Slip and sliding seniors.
0: All right.
1: Who says slip and slides are just for kids? A senior living community in Murfreesboro, Tennessee, turned back the clock for its residents with a giant lawn-sized slide, giving everyone a chance to laugh, splash, and relive their childhood.
0: That's awesome.
1: The event, called Ride and Slide, brought together caregivers, firefighters, and even college football players from Middle Tennessee State University, all helping seniors safely glide down the massive tarp. That's the thing. It's got to be a big old tarp.
0: Oh, yeah. Put some Dawn dish soap on that, baby.
1: No, laundry soap.
0: Oh,
1: it's more slippery.
0: Oh, yeah.
1: One resident, a retired Army veteran, gave himself a pep talk before taking the plunge, proving a little courage goes a long way at any age. Organizers say the day isn't just about fun. It's about connection and joy, especially for residents living with conditions like dementia or Parkinson's.
0: Yeah.
1: Everyone was the same age that day, and I imagine it was just filled with laughter.
0: Oh, I bet it was so much fun.
1: But you got to use laundry soap.
0: Oh, yeah.
1: It's really slidey.
0: Good tip for you.
1: The happy headline is brought to you by United Way of Southwest Michigan. United is the way we create lasting change in Southwest Michigan for over 80 years. Give, advocate, or volunteer now at uwsm.org.
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10: 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Pat Moody with another edition of Moody on the Move. 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
1: The head coach of the U.S. World Cup team wants Luke Combs, Lainey Wilson, and Ella Langley to come to a World Cup game.
0: That's a big ask.
1: I think you could do it. They might be interested. He said the night before games, the coaching staff gets together and plays country music.
0: Nice.
1: Yeah, get you pumped up. Get you ready to go.
0: Yeah. And they're still winning, so hopefully...
1: It's working, I guess.
0: Yeah, hopefully they keep going, and maybe they will get those big stars to show up. But there's another big star that has been a little mysterious lately. There's a countdown clock that has popped up on Garth Brooks' website.
1: Ooh.
0: It says, the future is about to become history.
1: The future.
0: Now, it expires on Tuesday, July 7th at 7 a.m. Eastern Time. Fans are thinking there's probably a tour or maybe an album announcement, but maybe it'll just be another one of those special edition box sets that he's put out lately.
1: It sounds ominous, whatever it is.
0: Right.
1: You can't just pop up a countdown clock and be like, huh, maybe people will notice that I'm doing this right now.
0: Yeah. So what are your thoughts? What do you think he's doing? Do you think it's a tour? Do you think it's an album?
1: I have no idea.
0: We'll have to wait and see, I guess. So mark your calendars, Tuesday, July 7th, 7 a.m. That's your Music City Minute. 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
9: Ice level off around 93 this afternoon under mainly clear skies. Clear skies tonight. Lows dip down to about 73. High temperatures reach up to 94. Tomorrow, ample sunshine expected. Bright sunshine expected Thursday with highs in the low 90s. Chance of thunderstorms Friday. Looking further out, 83 Saturday, 84 Sunday, and 81 on Monday. Currently, it's 89 degrees. I'm staff meteorologist Derek Height. 99.9.

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1: What better way to celebrate this heat wave than staying outside for a cookout with your family?
0: Oh my gosh, that was...
1: My family from Arizona is here. They come up actually July. They're a little early this year. Mm-hmm. So my sister was like, I'm going to have a cookout. And I was like, cool. Do you have enough space inside? And she was like, no, we're going to be outside.
0: Yeah.
1: And I was like, oh yeah, sure. No problem. It's 92 degrees. Let's do it.
0: Got some cold drinks in the cooler and it's like, still not going to work out for us.
1: My mom brought one of those little tiny kiddie pools, you know, like the $5 plastic ones. And we just took turns standing in it.
0: Yeah. The dog even was like,
1: yeah.
0: This looks good for me.
1: I like this. Yeah. It was funny. We kind of migrated inside and then we all went outside and then we all went back inside just to cool off a little bit. But they're from Arizona, so they're like, no, this is normal heat. We're just not used to the humidity.
0: It's a dry heat down there.
1: Yeah, because you know, the Midwest. If it wasn't for the humidity, it'd be fine.
0: I mean, it was one of those things where you just come inside and you do the shirt shake.
1: You shake it out. You try to cool stuff off. But it was a wonderful barbecue.
0: Yeah.
1: Food is great, like it always is. And then we really only get to see him once a year. So it's just like 4 hours of talking.
0: Right.
1: Straight conversation.
0: Yeah, like, you know, they all have our phone numbers, so they could just kind of text for updates.
1: Yeah,
0: and
1: it doesn't happen. Maybe once or twice a year we'll do like a group call.
0: Right.
1: But we really don't conversate as much as we should.
0: No, but it was a lot of fun, and the boys are just growing like crazy.
1: Yeah, I posted a picture this morning of the last cousin's photo we took, the three girls, three boys, in 2015, and they are like 4 feet shorter. They are all very, very, very tall.
0: You guys are all towering over the three, and then they're now doing the same with you.
1: My other two sisters, you couldn't see them behind the boys at all.
2: 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One heck of a good time. 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
1: Obviously, this whole week, people are just going to be talking about not only the 4th of July, but of course, the heat wave that we have across the area.
0: Heat wave!
1: Yeah, just playing Aretha Franklin songs and Glenn Frey.
0: Sure.
1: Yeah, or any hot song. But with that, I saw this was pretty interesting. Over in France, the government health officials are banning the sale of alcohol at outdoor events during extreme weather.
0: It is the hottest it's ever been in France on record. And Paris, it is not good. I mean, like dozens of people have already died. They don't have central air like we do. They don't even have air conditioner, like window units available. Mm. There were, I saw some videos of people like smuggling air conditioning units into their apartment buildings.
1: So it's super hot. And obviously, you know, when you do have a nice ice cold beverage or alcohol, that does, you know, dry you out.
0: Yeah. Yeah.
1: Dehydrates you a little bit. So they actually have a booze ban and red alert zones. They're in place to help emergency services avoid being overloaded by cases of dehydration, heat stroke, drowning, and accidents.
0: Right.
1: Now, the World Cup is going on this summer across North America, and some matches are being played in some warm weather cities. There has been some talks of following the lead of the French and banning booze here in North America as well.
0: That is not going to go well.
1: No. 4th of July, we're like, want a cold pop? I want a cold beer?
0: Booze and sports go hand in hand in this country.
1: So, yeah, I don't know how that's going to work out. I don't know if it's actually going to happen, but it's crazy to think about.
0: I imagine they would protest.
1: Yeah, probably.
0: It's probably not. I mean, I understand the idea, but that's probably not going to happen.

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1: There's nothing better in the summer than going to a baseball game.
0: Absolutely correct.
1: I mean, you can listen to it on the radio, you can watch it on TV, but that experience that you have in the ballpark is like nothing other.
0: Nothing else. The sunburn is a different type of burn.
1: Oh, yeah.
0: The ketchup stains are magical.
1: The beverages are colder than anything, and it's just such a good time.
0: And a little more expensive, but worth it for the whole baseball experience.
1: Yeah, we've got your chance to go check out, I think, one of the best ballparks around, and that is the South Bend Cubs. You can choose your game. Enjoy the ballpark this summer. 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But we have not gone to a game this season yet.
0: No, we were there last summer, but we haven't been yet.
1: No, and I feel like I'm one that I like to choose the what I call the shoulder times of the games or the season. That's like the beginning and the end.
0: Oh, right. Okay.
1: So, like with springtime, where it's like, okay, it's not too hot.
0: Yeah, where it's not 100. Okay.
1: Yeah.
0: Or we just get one of those fancy suites.
1: Those are nice. Yeah, they've got so many things that they've done, the remodeling that they've done each and every year. They just improve the ballpark more and more. So
0: it's a beautiful place. I mean, we started going there when I was in like elementary school.
1: Oh, yeah.
0: We would do field trips.
1: Mm-hmm.
0: And that was back when it was just, you know, metal benches and sticky gum. Gum stuck to the undersides. It is beautiful now. If you have not been, please go.
1: Yeah, definitely check it out. And you have a chance to choose the games and enjoy the ballpark. 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
8: Everybody, Pat Moody with another edition of Moody on the Move. Today, we take you into a world of better hearing thanks to professional hearing services in the Edgewater neighborhood of St. Joseph. Today's presentation of Moody on the Move is made possible by our good friends at Corewell Health in Southwest Michigan. Today, Julie Dunsing is CEO here at Professional Hearing Services. And Julie, I have to tell you, the two major issues at hand are waiting too long and then trying to go cheap. So I can tell you that, you know, some people still won't pay attention, but the numbers don't lie. 90% of the folks who take time to gain help tell stories of great improvement in quality of life, And that's important because you are improving the quality of life.
6: Absolutely. Your hearing affects your overall health. And so addressing your hearing loss just makes everything in your life improve. Quite often the devices that are available to them,

0: Everything Country 99.9 Wine Country, the Johnny and Jocelyn Show. And this is a weird story. A Florida man is behind bars after trying to pull over an undercover deputy while pretending to be a cop himself.
1: It's Florida.
0: Yeah. Crazy role reversal. So I'll tell you more about it in today's edition of
2: Weird World News.
0: Authorities say 46-year-old Nadi Jabari installed red and blue emergency lights in his SUV and activated them on a highway near Tampa. Definitely illegal. But unfortunately for him, the driver he tried to stop turned out to be a real sheriff's deputy working undercover.
1: I have a question. Why? Was he going to rob him? Was he going to try to steal the vehicle?
0: Yeah.
1: Like, why this car?
0: Or he just was playing cop and wanted to act like he was doing something. But that is illegal. Suspicious, the deputy called for backup. And instead of making a stop, real officers pulled Jabari over. And they found the flashing lights still on inside his vehicle. Along with, get this, a handgun.
1: People down there are not smart.
0: Now, this guy was arrested, is now facing charges, including impersonating law enforcement and illegal use of police lights. Investigators say his motives are still unclear, but sheriff's officials say incidents like this are dangerous and undermine public trust.
1: Yeah, I guess I'm trying to figure out why. I mean, was it like one of those really nice undercover vehicles where it looks expensive? Mm. Maybe the windows are blacked out and you think they have super cool things inside that you want to steal? I don't know. It's really weird.
0: It would be weird to drive by and see that and be like, wait, why is the guy that is being pulled over arresting the guy that pulled him over?
1: Right. Just like a regular old rusty Bronco pulled over.
0: That's your Weird World News for today.

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8: Ice level off around 93 this afternoon under mainly clear skies. Tonight, lows dip down to about 73. High temperatures reach up to 93. Tomorrow, ample sunshine expected. Low 90s Thursday, upper 80s Friday with a chance for storms. Looking further out, 83 Saturday, 84 Sunday, and 81 on Monday. Right now, it's 90 degrees. I'm staff meteorologist Derek Height.

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1: So the big news this whole week for us, and it was perfect timing because it got so darn hot this week, is that we now have central air. But here's the thing. What? Now there is an underlying battle that is going to happen in our household. It happens a little bit during the winter, but this is now the what do you set the thermostat at during the year or during the summer?
0: So when do they finished on Friday. We didn't need to use it Saturday or Sunday because right. It wasn't hot. Mm-hmm. So this is only day two, maybe right. day three of us using our air conditioning. And it's been, you know, we've been pretty agreeable as far as what temperature we're setting mm-hmm. it at. We did have discussions about last year when even the city of Niles was like, you should probably turn your thermostat up because, you know, the yeah. grid is working extra hard. And I was like, don't tell me what to turn my thermostat to.
1: Well, we tried that even yesterday when it was getting hot, was like, okay, let's put it at like 75 because even yeah. when you walk into the house, it's going to feel a lot cooler.
0: And because I am slightly unhinged, I was baking a slab pie for the family cookout.
1: You're heating things up.
0: Well, it wasn't actually too bad. I do not bake before we got central air mm-hmm. in the summertime. Because why would I fight that? Like, oh no, it's right. so hot in here. Let me turn the oven on.
1: Yeah. But so.
0: Last night, we get into bed and you're like, I think 74 is okay. I guess if you get hot, you can get up and turn it down. I was like, oh, I can? Thank you. Thank you for telling me that I can turn it down if I get hot. Because, you know, this is half my house. And was it this morning? Yeah, you woke up this morning.
1: I woke up freezing this morning, by the
0: way. Okay, freezing. 72. I turned it down to 72. That is not too cold.
1: That is not allowed. I said you could go down 1 degree.
0: Listen to him thinking he can control what I do. I said you could go down 1 degree. We took the big comforter off the bed. Your body temperature is like 100 yeah. degrees at all times. Why are you freezing?
1: Well, I'm going to mansplain you for a second.
0: Oh, good. I was hoping this would happen today.
1: Because I've got the facts in front of me.
0: Oh, the facts. You know, they're real.
1: U.S. Department of Energy recommends 68 in the winter and 78 during the summertime while you're at home.
0: We do keep it at 68 in the winter because I don't like dry heat. I don't like being warm, apparently. 78 degrees, absolutely not. I could see when we're not home this week.
1: Right.
0: Yes, we could turn it to 78. Yeah. The houseplants will be happy, and then it's not overworking.
1: And this is one where I'm sure other guys and gals that are part of the HVAC world, they will probably call or get a hold of us and say, well, here's the recommended setting. And feel free to let us know what you like to keep your thermostat at. But 78 does seem a little too high for me as well.
0: I like how you mentioned the HVAC world. Like, uh-huh. we're like the last ones to join, Johnny. Right. Everyone else in the world yeah. has central. Okay, not the world. But last year, I remember the city of Niles said 84. Absolutely not.
1: 84?
0: Not keeping it at 80. I mean, I understand that is reasonable.
1: Sure.
0: But we did plan a little bit ahead. We have mm-hmm. positioned our unit on the north side of the house, so it's not getting beat down sun all right. day long. 84 degrees?
1: Yeah, that's not happening. 72 is where I like it. I do.
0: But not
1: enjoy
0: last
1: it.
0: Night.
1: But when it is hot out like it is, I would say like 75, somewhere around there might be okay. My mother, on the other hand, I don't think she ever uses it.
0: No, she never turned it on. She's down south now, so we'll see.
1: Yeah.
2: Because life, love, and country music just go together. 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Afternoons on 99.9 Y Country.
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12: 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And that's important because you are improving the quality of life.
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3: I feel like that episode of The Office where Michael Scott comes back from Jamaica and the whole day he's got his steel drums and he just keeps saying, "We're feeling hot, hot, hot."
4: Oh my gosh.
3: Just that line. It just replays in my head over and over and over from the last 2 days to the next 5 days.
4: It is awful. It is a two shower day.
3: Yeah, that is the worst part. It's not actually the heat. It's how you are sticky and sweaty and gross. Like, what did you just go do? I went to the grocery store.
4: Yeah, I hate it when I take a shower and then it's so humid that like 10 minutes later, I feel like I need another shower.
3: Yeah, I'm like, you know what? No lotion this week. I'm not making myself more sticky.
4: Happy headline of the day coming up here in just a few minutes.

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1: And it's time for your happy headline of the day. I like this headline. Slip and sliding seniors.
0: All right.
1: Who says slip and slides are just for kids? A senior living community in Murfreesboro, Tennessee, turned back the clock for its residents with a giant lawn-sized slide, giving everyone a chance to laugh, splash, and relive their childhood.
0: That's awesome.
1: The event, called Ride and Slide, brought together caregivers, firefighters, and even college football players from Middle Tennessee State University, all helping seniors safely glide down the massive tarp. That's the thing. It's got to be a big old tarp.
0: Oh, yeah. Put some Dawn dish soap on that, baby.
1: No, laundry soap.
0: Oh,
1: it's more slippery.
0: Oh, yeah.
1: One resident, a retired Army veteran, gave himself a pep talk before taking the plunge, proving a little courage goes a long way at any age. Organizers say the day isn't just about fun. It's about connection and joy, especially for residents living with conditions like dementia or Parkinson's.
0: Yeah.
1: Everyone was the same age that day, and I imagine it was just filled with laughter.
0: Oh, I bet it was so much fun.
1: But you got to use laundry soap. It's really slidey.
0: Good tip for you.
1: The happy headline is brought to you by United Way of Southwest Michigan. 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
0: Hey there, it's Johnny from the Johnny and Jocelyn Show. 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

0: for a funeral. 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
2: The head coach of the U.S. World Cup team wants Luke Combs, Lainey Wilson, and Ella Langley to come to a World Cup game.
1: That's a big ask.
2: I think you could do it. They might be interested. He said the night before games, the coaching staff gets together and plays country music.
1: Nice.
2: Yeah, get you pumped up.

0: get you ready to go.
1: Yeah. And they're still winning, so hopefully...
0: It's working, I guess.
1: Yeah, hopefully they keep going, and maybe they will get those big stars to show up. But there's another big star that has been a little mysterious lately. There's a countdown clock that has popped up on Garth Brooks' website.
0: Ooh.
1: It says, the future is about to become history.
0: The future.
1: Now, it expires on Tuesday, July 7th at 7 a.m. Eastern Time. Fans are thinking there's probably a tour or maybe an album announcement, but maybe it'll just be another one of those special edition box sets that he's put out lately.
0: It sounds ominous, whatever it is.
1: Right.
0: You can't just pop up a countdown clock and be like, huh, maybe people will notice that I'm doing this right now.
1: Yeah. So what are your thoughts? What do you think he's doing? Do you think it's a tour? Do you think it's an album?
0: I have no idea.
1: We'll have to wait and see, I guess. So mark your calendars. Tuesday, July 7th, 7 a.m. That's your Music City Minute. 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
1: It's tough to get a human. 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
8: They were merchants, farmers, craftsmen, everyday people. And yet, 250 years ago, they made a decision that would affect generations to come. They believed that freedom was worth fighting for, self-government was possible, and that all people are created with God-given rights. 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Through great sacrifice, deep perseverance, and the guiding hand of Almighty God, generations of Americans built a nation that has become a beacon of hope, liberty, and opportunity.
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14: Clear skies tonight with a low of 73. Ice level off around 93. Tomorrow, ample sunshine expected. Lows around 75 tomorrow night. Temperatures a bit above average Thursday and Friday with highs from the upper 80s to the low 90s. Chance for storms Friday. Looking further out, 83 Saturday, 84 Sunday, and 81 on Monday. Right now, it's 91 degrees. I'm staff meteorologist Derek Height.

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1: So we finally picked a location for the Little Free Library that Flourish was gifted. Uh-huh. And we have chosen to work with another local business. So our Little Free Library, you can find at Love Spell Boutique in New Buffalo. And there was this whole, which is lovely, this whole instructional page with photos on how to build this.
0: Yes.
1: How to set it all up.
0: And super simple.
1: And where to put the weights so that the the base is weighted down. Well, it said you should get a couple pavers.
0: Yeah.
1: Two small pavers, two large pavers. And we were like, yeah, sure, I can do that. But being being your average American that's like, well, why don't we just reuse what we got at home? We have used your old rotors.
0: Yep. So I've been holding on to my old brake rotors from my old car.
1: Why is the question?
0: Because I didn't know if I'm supposed to recycle them.
1: Right. They're metal. Okay.
0: Take them to the scrapyard or what? So I had those kind of just collecting dust in the basement. But everybody knows brake rotors are kind of heavy.
1: They're very heavy. So I tried to move those boxes and I just wasn't expecting the weight. So we have repurposed them into Little Free Library weights, which feels so... What's the appropriate
0: hillbilly word? American? Yeah.
1: what's the word? You can't see them and it works.
0: No, you can throw anything that's heavy. You think of sandbags. If you have some of those, throw those in there. Or if you do happen to have some old weights, or if you do have pavers, but those cost money.
1: Yeah, I already
0: paid for them rotors, man.
1: Although we didn't plan ahead and bring gloves, so after you move the rotors into the base, you couldn't touch anything else.
0: I know. I was covered in grease.
1: You were like, where can I wash my hands? I don't know. We're in the middle of the downtown.
0: But in the end, it did turn out pretty great.
1: And
0: the Little Free Library looks awesome.
1: I guess it's not a bad thing that you save some stuff for no specific reason.
0: Yeah.
1: Because we will repurpose it.
0: This is why I keep junk in the basement all the time.
1: Yes, I am sure.
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1: Rock the Boat is coming up.
0: Oh, yeah.
1: What is the date?
0: That is coming up, I believe, on the 16th of July, if I'm not mistaken. Yeah, 16th.
1: I was talking to Kathy at our front desk. Mm-hmm. We don't have a front desk at home. A front desk at the radio station.
0: Right.
1: Because we are building a boat. I think it's 3 or 4, Kathy and a few of the saleswomen. And I was like, how's your boat coming? And she was like, it's really great. Yeah. We had to restart because this first boat, the base was too small.
0: Oh.
1: I don't know how many people they're going to put in it.
0: Yeah, we did a boat a few years ago, Matt Malone and I, and we built it to spec, like what they had suggested the way you should build a cardboard boat. Just very simple.
1: It was kind of like real rowboat size.
0: Yeah.
1: It was pretty big.
0: And it is hard to do.
1: Yeah. You think it's not. You're like, oh yeah, we're going to tape it so that it's waterproof and we're going to reinforce the bottom. But then you put human weight in there and then the cardboard gets wet and it's a terrible thing. I think you lasted about a minute and a half before you had to do the Titanic scene.
0: Mm-hmm. And I don't think it's not one of those things where like you could just spray it with some Flex Seal like that guy on the As Seen on TV where he's just like, oh, I could have a boat with a screen and a screen door inside of it and still float. I don't think you can do that. I think that's illegal.
1: Yeah, there are specific materials that you're supposed to use.
0: Cardboard, duct tape, polyurethane. That's pretty much all you get.
1: Well, I was like, do you guys need more cardboard? She was like, No. United Way has been collecting cardboard. They have plenty.
0: I was in the garage and I actually took one of the tables that the boat was sitting on and I was like, oh, that's a pretty nice boat that you got there.
1: You removed the table?
0: I did move the table because I needed it. Oh. But it does look like a great boat and I think a ton of other great boats are being created for this. And July 16th, that is going to happen in Benton Harbor by the Inn at Harbor Shores. And it's always a good time.
1: And you will be there.
0: I will be there. Broadcasting live, not on a boat.
1: I hate when you do that voice. You do that voice every day.
0: Every time I got to broadcast live, I need to do the voice. But it should be a lot of fun. Tons of really great people that make way better boats than we do will be there. And it will be awesome.

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1: This is the time of year that I dread going to the grocery store because, especially with 4th of July weekend coming up, and everybody has, most people have the third off since 4th of July is on a Saturday. But the prepping that I know a lot of people do of going to the store, it's just going to be utter chaos the whole week.
0: Yeah, but you always make fun of me when I say that. When you're like, oh, I'm going to go down and run to the big membership store. And I'm like, really? It's Thanksgiving week.
1: Yeah.
0: And then you're like, oh, I need to go to this store. And I'm like, really? Easter is tomorrow. But it's okay for the 4th of July?
1: Well, it's...
0: I feel like it might be a little more spread out this week because... Yeah. The 4th of July is always on the 4th of July. Mm-hmm. It's not like you never know what date Thanksgiving is. But are you going to be able to find ice? Are you going to be able to find the beverages you like?
1: That's what I'm worried about.
0: I did see one of our local grocery stores. There's a whole aisle of just those popsicles.
1: Oh, the ones that are just the
0: what are they
1: clear
0: called?
1: Plastic?
0: Yes, what are they called?
1: I don't know. I call them popsicles.
0: They have a name, but the whole aisle is just those that obviously not cold yet. You just toss them in the freezer. They have a name.
1: Sometimes they just call them freezer pops, but I'm like, you have to put everything that's a popsicle into, because Popsicle is the company.
0: Right.
1: The brand. It's one like Kleenex where it's like a brand became a thing, but I just call them freezer pops.
0: Flavor Ice.
1: Flavor Ice. I think that's the company name.
0: What's popping up? Pop Ice. Oh, yeah. Okay. So they all have different names.
1: Okay.
0: Commonly called freezer pops.
1: That's the thing, though, is I love those, but the thing I hate is the... And I'm sure every mother hates this as well, is that you have a pair of scissors, usually the kitchen scissors.
0: Never the sewing scissors. Will disown you.
1: But somebody always has a pair of scissors that they have to trim the top off, and then that thing is just so sticky and gross.
0: Right, because then you're like, I'm not going to wash these. I just trimmed my little popsicle.
1: Why haven't they come up with a little perforated edge or a little thing where you can just peel that top right off?
0: So I have seen some videos on social media where you're supposed to be able to snap a big one in half.
1: Oh, really?
0: So now you have two small ones, which I guess helps if you're handing out to your kids, but I want a big one because I'm a normal adult.
1: Have you tried to do that? Every time you do it, you're going to just make it into a slush.
0: Yeah, I have not. Do you want to know what they call these popsicles in Australia?
1: Yes.
0: Zooper Doopers.
1: Zooper Doopers? Is that the company?
0: It's the go-to name for them in Australia. They sometimes call them, in Australia and the UK, ice poles.
1: Okay.
0: It's a pole of ice.
1: Yeah, it's a stick.
0: How do you say Zooper Doopers with an Australian accent?
1: Zooper Doopers. Yeah. Come on down under and get some Zooper Doopers at the Quickie Mart.
0: I don't think they call it the Quickie Mart.
1: Oh, I call it the Quickie Mart.
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0: Everything Country 99.9 Wine Country, the Johnny and Jocelyn Show. And this is a weird story. A Florida man is behind bars after trying to pull over an undercover deputy while pretending to be a cop himself.
1: It's Florida.
0: Yeah. Crazy role reversal. So I'll tell you more about it in today's edition of
2: Weird World News.
0: Authorities say 46-year-old Nadi Jabari installed red and blue emergency lights in his SUV and activated them on a highway near Tampa. Definitely illegal. But unfortunately for him, the driver he tried to stop turned out to be a real sheriff's deputy working undercover.
1: I have a question. Why? Was he going to rob him? Was he going to try to steal the vehicle?
0: Yeah.
1: Like, why this car?
0: Or he just was playing cop and wanted to act like he was doing something. But that is illegal. Suspicious, the deputy called for backup. And instead of making a stop, real officers pulled Jabari over. And they found the flashing lights still on inside his vehicle. Along with, get this, a handgun.
1: People down there are not smart.
0: Now, this guy was arrested, is now facing charges, including impersonating law enforcement and illegal use of police lights. Investigators say his motives are still unclear, but sheriff's officials say incidents like this are dangerous and undermine public trust.
1: Yeah, I guess I'm trying to figure out why. I mean, was it like one of those really nice undercover vehicles where it looks expensive? Mm. Maybe the windows are blacked out and you think they have super cool things inside that you want to steal? I don't know. It's really weird.
0: It would be weird to drive by and see that and be like, wait, why is the guy that is being pulled over arresting the guy that pulled him over?
1: Right. Just like a regular old rusty Bronco pulled over.
0: That's your Weird World News for today.
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14: Clear skies tonight with a low of 73. Ice level off around 93. Tomorrow, ample sunshine expected. Lows around 75 tomorrow night. Temperatures a bit above average Thursday and Friday with highs from the upper 80s to the low 90s. Chance for storms Friday. Looking further out, 83 Saturday, 84 Sunday, and 81 on Monday. Currently, it's 91 degrees. I'm staff meteorologist Derek Height.
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1: There's nothing better in the summer than going to a baseball game.
0: Absolutely correct.
1: I mean, you can listen to it on the radio, you can watch it on TV, but that experience that you have in the ballpark is like nothing other.
0: Nothing else. The sunburn is a different type of burn.
1: Oh, yeah.
0: The ketchup stains are magical.
1: The beverages are colder than anything, and it's just such a good time.
0: And a little more expensive, but worth it for the whole baseball experience.
1: Yeah, we've got your chance to go check out, I think, one of the best ballparks around, and that is the South Bend Cubs. You can choose your game. 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But we have not gone to a game this season yet.
0: No, we were there last summer, but we haven't been yet.
1: No, and I feel like I'm one that I like to choose the what I call the shoulder times of the games or the season. That's like the beginning and the end.
0: Oh, right. Okay.
1: So like with springtime where it's like, okay, it's not too hot.
0: Yeah, where it's not 100. Okay. Yeah. Or we just get one of those fancy suites. Those are nice.
1: Yeah, they've got so many things that they've done, the remodeling that they've done each and every year. They just improve the ballpark more and more. So
0: it's a beautiful place. I mean, we started going there when I was in like elementary school.
1: Oh, yeah.
0: We would do field trips.
1: Mm-hmm.
0: And that was back when it was just, you know, metal benches and sticky gum. Gum stuck to the undersides. It is beautiful now. If you have not been, please go.
1: Yeah, definitely check it out. And you have a chance to choose the games and enjoy the ballpark. Head over to 99.9YCountry.com and go see the Cubbies.
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9: 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Mother Nature tossed a wave of ice pellets that dapped across the many vehicles showcased on Siemens lot. While the damage was slight, heck, you can hardly see a dent, these vehicles must go, which means you'll definitely save on your next vehicle purchase and leave hundreds upon hundreds of dollars in your pocket. 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Thanks a lot, Mother Nature.
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0: with Mary Elder Face.
1: Wow, your voice is back.
0: It's getting there. It's getting there, man.
1: I know.
0: I had that big thing in Madison, Wisconsin last week, and for the Wisconsin Builders Association. And I mean, it was like 16 pages over 2.5 hours. It was crazy. But it was worth it. It was fun. Made some cool new friends.
1: Maybe your stress was just released and your voice came back.
0: Yeah. Yeah. I need a stress release, but you won't send me your friend. So I'm just kidding. I'm not. Okay.
1: Oh, my God.
0: So, yeah, you know, that's the this. I've had bad luck with hairstylists anyway, so probably not a good idea. Look, we have a packed show today. As far as Country Courthouse, which will be in an hour right now, it's all about references and naughty ones. Mm-hmm. Who's a naughty reference giver? You're naughty. Oh, yeah.
1: No.
0: Are you working all week this week, or what's the deal?
1: Honestly, I'm at the point in my career where I can really pick and choose. You know, for holidays, I do not want to work on the 4th of July. My husband has shows all over, like huge, big shows. So I'm just a big memory person. I like creating all these 4th of July memories. I'm weird like that, but I'm not working. I play tomorrow night and that's it.
0: Good for you. Wow. Where are you playing on Wednesday? Are you in Wisconsin, Illinois?
1: Or I'm in Wisconsin. I'm in Fitchburg, Wisconsin.
0: Was that Fairy new Lounge. Place? Yeah.
1: Yeah, it's a super cool like indoor golf. Really fun.
0: What's it called again?
1: Truck, Fairway Lounge. It's really a cool vibe. So I'll be there, but that's it for the whole week.
0: And that's at night, like 7 o'clock or something like that on tomorrow.
1: I think it's 5 to 8. It's 5 to 8, but it's family friendly. Yeah. I love it. They have food trucks. It's just a really cool vibe.
0: Nice. I love it. Okay. If you want to do that, if you're going to be in the Madison, Wisconsin area, or maybe you're listening to us on Q106 and you live in Madison, Wisconsin, go to Fitchburg tomorrow night.
1: Yes. Come see me. Say hi.
0: First day of July. It's good to go. All right, look, we are, like I said, we are packed today. We got to get moving. We're going to talk about a dating thing called Maybe Latership.
1: What?
0: It's another trend. It's another trend.
1: Another one. I can't keep up. I need like a dictionary.
0: And of course, The Rock. What Hollywood told him to do originally is hysterical. We're going to talk about it next in Three Nugs.

0: heavy bones in the morning and everything country all day and all night long. 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
1: Fish with friends, Elizabeth Mary. I've got three nooks for ya.
2: Ooh, the three. What is that, Irish?
1: It's a wee bit of Irish. I love it. Is
2: Scottish, maybe a little bit. I don't even know.
1: You know, I was talking to our boss's, one of our boss's daughters. Her name is, his name is Randy. And his daughter's name is Reese. And she to do a little bit of European tour. Grandma took everybody on vacation.
2: That's amazing.
1: For a couple weeks. And I'm like, what did you not like? She's like, Dublin. She's like, didn't like it. Yeah, she's like, I don't like it. Huh. Like, really? I'm like, well, maybe you should see more of Ireland because it's a beautiful country.
2: I know. I want to go so bad.
1: You should go. It's cheap. It's not as expensive as you think. Okay. A therapy dog in New Hampshire got a special honor by getting to graduate with an eighth grade class after a year of supporting its students. Her name is Lola. She's spent almost 15 years visiting the school, comforting kids and assisting the occupational therapist. Students and staff love her so much, they wanted to include her in the graduation.
2: That's amazing. Dogs are so awesome.
1: I am a dog. I'm a dog person.
2: A D-A-W-G. I know you are, dog.
1: I'll be your dog, dog. Hey, let's talk about Macy's 4th of July show this week, okay?
2: Oh, okay.
1: Macy's going big for America's 250th birthday. Massive 4th of July fireworks show in New York City, airing live on NBC. Celebration will feature performances from Post Malone, Blake Shelton, Salt and Peppa, Bebe Rexha has been everywhere lately, and Shaboozy.
2: That's a good line. I love Salt and Pepper. I saw them live once.
1: I bet you that was fun. The show will air 8 to 10 Eastern, 7 to 9 Central. Simple math on Peacock, NBC. Spanish language broadcast on Telemundo.
2: I love it.
1: 85,000 fireworks shells will light up the sky.
2: Oh, I'm definitely going to record it. Don't I sound like I'm my VCR? I'm going to record that.
1: All right, you got that, honey. You got the VCR tape in the thing. Hey, let's talk about The Rock. The Rock says Hollywood told him to lose weight, drop his name, and copy Will Smith. When he first went there, they're like, look, dude, if you want to make it in Hollywood, you can't call yourself The Rock, which he did start calling himself Dwayne Johnson. He dumped The Rock for many years. You got to lose weight. Don't talk about wrestling, and you have to look and walk and talk and act like Will Smith and other people. The Rock's like, I am who I am.
2: You hear this story so much in Hollywood where they're told, or artists, country artists, you know, they're supposed to do, and it's so true. Just follow your gut, be yourself. I mean, that's...
1: And if you don't make it, that means people just think you suck. Whatever. But at least you were genuine to yourself. Hey, by the way,
2: Mr. Fish, did they tell you to change your name?
1: No. They actually said they love the name, but change your body. Like what? It's radio. By the way, The Rock is worth $800 million.
2: Are you kidding me?
1: Nope. He's doing fine. He's almost a billionaire. I'm a giant fan of The Rock. Okay. Maybe latership. It's a dating trend where someone likes you but keeps the relationship in limbo. Instead of committing, they say things like, maybe later, or I'm not ready yet. Sorry.
2: Weird.
1: I've said this to people. Sometimes you're just not ready.
2: I do feel like that's a whole thing. I just couldn't date in this day and age.
1: Some of the advice is simple. They say if somebody keeps putting off commitment without a clear reason or timeline, don't put your life on hold. If they truly want a relationship, they usually make it clear instead of keeping you waiting. I'll tell you right now, when I say I'm not ready, you know, because I'm kind of going through a thing right now. When I say I'm not ready, and then they go, well, what if I date somebody? I'll be like, and then you lose me. And they're like, then I lost you. And I'm not being a boosh when I say it. I'm like, I deserve to lose you. Right? We'll talk about that. We'll talk about it maybe later. Wink. Get it?
2: Oh, my God.

0: 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It's convenient.
1: Love it.
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4: Clear skies tonight with the

low of 73. Ice level off around 93. Tomorrow, ample sunshine expected. Lows around 75 tomorrow night. Temperatures a bit above average Thursday and Friday, with highs from the upper 80s to the low 90s. Chance for storms Friday. Looking further out, 83 Saturday, 84 Sunday, and 81 on Monday. Right now, it's 92 degrees. I'm Staff Meteorologist Derek Height.

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3: Fish with Friends. The conversations we have off air. Yeah, and it's so funny, too, because today's text question today is going to be all about you ladies. You're going to get a kick out of it. We're going to tell you what it is next.

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2: Fish with friends, Elizabeth Mary. Today's text question of the day
3: is for the ladies. What's the first thing you notice when you check out a guy?
2: Now, listen, to my brothers in pain, I'm all about equal time and all that stuff. But, I mean, if you want to answer, you can answer. But to the sisters with a brain, we do want to know, what is the first thing you notice when you check out a guy? My,
3: this might be helpful for guys. Like, maybe they'll, like, realize what women are looking at.
2: Yeah, I traveled quite a bit of the Midwest, at least, with my old air partner, and she was all about shoes.
3: Shoes. You have a good shoe game, I will say.
2: I picked it up a little bit. Well, that's Kara mostly, but yeah, I picked it up a little bit. I will say that, but she was about the shoes. Elizabeth Mary, I'll get to you, but my guess is one of the first thing they notice when you check out a guy. My guess is going to be the abs. Maybe the pecs, maybe something like that. And for you, is that what you're looking at?
3: No. I mean, like, I would go for the more, you know, the typical, like, oh, the eyes and the smile. But honestly, when I'm checking out a guy, I notice their style.
2: Oh, like, yeah.
3: Their clothes, which sounds so superficial, but, like, I think my husband looks like a jean model. Like, he looks so good in his jeans. I'm just saying. And he's got good jeans.
2: A good pair of jeans? Not my maternity jeans.
3: But I notice a person's style, I guess. Like, I love when someone's, like, a little bit, like, edgy, different, you know?
2: I love that. That's a great answer. Text question of the day. What's the first thing you notice when you check out a guy? Are you like Elizabeth Mary? You're looking for style? Or are you going to just tell the truth and say you're looking at abs and butts? Let's find out. Text and message via the app.
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1: Fish with friends. Oh, Miss Elizabeth Mary, I want to talk to you about Dolly Parton. How do you not talk about Dolly Parton when you can talk about Dolly?
2: She's just a class act. I mean, really.
1: 100%. And she's brilliant. Okay. People pick on me all the time because I always know everybody's net worth. I think she's worth $300 million. Let me double check.
2: Is she really?
1: Yeah. Oh, she's brilliant. Yeah. Dollywood. Now, look, here's the reality. And a lot of, she's $650 million. In a lot of cases, like Dolly Parton gets a percentage of, and I'm sure she doesn't own the land. Her partners or some company does that built it. And there's only like one Dolly Parton thing in Dollywood, actually. I've been.
2: Really?
1: Yeah, I went.
2: I've never been.
1: Years ago, we all went and checked it out. It was fun. It's actually a pretty good amusement park. It's in Pigeon Forge, Tennessee, near Gatlinburg. And it's a lot of fun. You'd like it. So fun. Anyway, if you want to put a little Dolly in your life, she's actually opened up her first truck stop. Now, Tracy Lee talked about this over a month ago, I think a couple months ago, that she was doing it. It's going to be one. It's called Dolly's Tennessean Travel Stop. It's 1,000% like Bucky's or, same concept. Same concept. Here is the jingle for it.
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1: Okay, I have a question for you. 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Do you know what it's called?
2: Dolly Parton's Train Stop.
1: Tennessean's Travel Shop. She is pumping that into your brain. Isn't she just fun?
2: As cheesy as it is, you can't help but love her because she's adorable. I'll always love you. All her little song references. She's
1: and that,
2: cute.
1: My friends, it's that little Southern voice, too. You got to love that. And that is the sweet, sweet Southern voice of Dolly Parton. The sweet, sweet Southern voice of Miss Tracy Lee. We'll be on with us in about 24 hours and change doing the Nashville Tea.